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1: 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Unity RCMP are asking for the public's help locating 30-year-old Ricky Vidness, who is wanted on several charges following an incident Monday afternoon. Police say officers saw Vidness get behind the wheel of a vehicle in Unity around 12:40 p.m., despite knowing him to be an unauthorized driver. The vehicle failed to stop for police before crashing into a building. Vidness then fled on foot, and no injuries were reported. A picture of Vidness is up at West Central Online, though RCMP recommend not to approach him if seen. Rosetown residents are invited to the town's Community Appreciation Barbecue tomorrow on Wednesday, August 19th. The free event runs from 5 to 7 p.m. outside of the town office on Main Street, with burgers, chips, and drinks available. Rosetown's Chief Administrative Officer, Damon Worrell, says the event is about connecting with residents and thanking them for their contributions.
2: It's an opportunity for council and staff to serve our community and perhaps engage them one-on-one and get to know them and just say thank you for the work that you do to make Rosetown a great place to live.
1: A silver collection will also support the Rosetown's Winter Wonderland, who is celebrating their 25th anniversary this year. McGowan Park in Kindersley remains closed as construction continues on their new playground. A new jungle gym and other equipment have already been installed, with crews now working on finishing touches, including wooden landscape borders and fresh bedding around the equipment. The project is expected to wrap up by Friday, with residents asked to stay out of the playground until

0: Construction is complete. The Kindersley Chamber of Commerce has their annual golf tournament coming up on Saturday. Executive Director Kevin Martin says the tournament has helped grow their numbers.
1: We've actually gotten a few chamber members over the years because of being in the golf tournament. They realized, oh, this is a great networking place. I can do this. And it's been wonderful.
0: Chamber members often hop on board as hole sponsors as a chance for more exposure.
1: They're happy to be involved. We're happy to have them involved. And it's an awesome time.
0: The tournament was still short 3 teams last week. Anyone interested in a late entry can contact the Kindersley Chamber office. 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
3: Fall is just around the corner, and that means football season is almost here across West Central Saskatchewan. Teams are getting set with equipment fittings and meetings this week ahead of official practices beginning Thursday per SHSAA rules. The Kindersley Cobras, Rosetown Royals, and Eaton School Spartans are among the local teams getting ready for the new season. With several changes to conferences and rosters across local football this year, you can read more on the upcoming season at West Central Online. Saskatchewan was represented by 2 teams at the Canada Ball Hockey Nationals in Calgary last week. The Saskatchewan Sabres competed in the Senior A Women's Division, the roster featuring Rosetown's Cambry Legg and former Kindersley Clipper Boston Maxwell as head coach. After a tough start, the Sabres finished the tournament with a 4-2 win over Ontario to reach the quarterfinals, where they fell 2-1 to Newfoundland to end their run. The head coach Maxwell was also a player for the Saskatchewan Buffalo men's team in Calgary, who competed in the Senior A division and were led by Brock Harrison at head coach. After starting 0-3, the Buffalo finished their tournament with an impressive 8-1 win over Ontario, but still missed out on the playoffs. Read more on the week in Calgary at West Central Online. Kindersley native Kent Hanna also representing the region as an official throughout the week. And remember, West Central Online is your source for all the latest local sports, scores, and stories. I'm Cooper Douglas.
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0: Good evening, West Central Saskatchewan. Let's take a look at what's coming up in your regional forecast. For our northern regions, including Unity.

0: Macklin, Wilkie, and Bigger, as well as our central regions, including Kindersley, Marengo, Brock, and Rosetown. We're seeing increasing cloudiness early this evening, with a 30% chance of showers and a risk of a thunderstorm. Winds are coming in from the southeast around 20 kilometers near midnight tonight, with lows of 13. Tomorrow, though, should be mainly sunny again, with winds from the northwest around 20 kilometers gusting to 40 tomorrow morning, with highs around 25. And our southern regions, including Kyle, Elrose, Leader, Lancer, and Abbey, are looking partly cloudy this evening with a 30% chance of showers, with winds coming in from the southeast around 20 kilometers and lows of 13. Looking sunny tomorrow with northwest winds coming in around 20 kilometers with highs of 27. Is your vehicle looking a little worse for wear? This could be the perfect excuse to give it some TLC. The West Central Online Auction has a $400 complete detailing package from Mainline Collision Center, which includes an exterior wash, interior detail, vacuuming, carpet, and fabric shampoo and tire shine. With no expiry date, this is the perfect item to spruce up your ride. But there's less than 24 hours remaining to get your bids in, as items start closing tomorrow afternoon. I'm Terrence Vosh with your West Central Online weather.
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2: Good evening, West Central Saskatchewan. Here's what's coming up in your 3-day forecast. We're seeing some increase in cloudiness happening this evening across West Central, coming with a 30% chance of showers and a risk of a thunderstorm. Winds are coming in from the southeast around 20 kilometers, bringing lows of 13. Tomorrow should bring back sunshine and clear skies for the region, with winds from the northwest gusting up to 40 kilometers in the north, with highs around 27. Seeing a few clouds coming in tomorrow evening, though it should be mostly clear, with lows around 11. Thursday shows a bit of increase in cloudiness for our north and central regions during the day, while the south remains clear and sunny, with a regional highs of 29. The entire region clear again Thursday evening, with lows of 9. I've got something here to take your lawn game to the next level. On the West Central Online Auction, there's a $350 gift certificate from Captain Grass in Kindersley. Put it towards mowing, weed control, fertilization, aeration, or pest control. They serve Kindersley, Corrobert, Eston, and Looseland. Items have less than 24 hours on them, though, as everything starts to close tomorrow. I'm Terrence Vosh with your West Central Online weather.
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6: Good evening, West Central Saskatchewan. Here's what's coming up in your 3-day forecast. We're seeing some increase in cloudiness happening this evening across West Central, coming with a 30% chance of showers and a risk of a thunderstorm. Winds are coming in from the southeast around 20 kilometers, bringing lows of 13. Tomorrow should bring back sunshine and clear skies for the region, with winds from the northwest gusting up to 40 kilometers in the north, with highs around 27. Seeing a few clouds coming in tomorrow evening, though it should be mostly clear, with lows around 11. Thursday shows a bit of increase in cloudiness for our north and central regions during the day, while the south remains clear and sunny, with a regional highs of 29. The entire region clear again Thursday evening, with lows of 9. Grab your golf buddies, because this one's for four. You could score an 18-hole pass for a foursome at Delisle Valley View Golf Club, including power carts on the West Central online auction. It's valid for the rest of the 2026 golf season, so tee up your next round and bid sooner rather than later, as items start closing tomorrow afternoon. I'm Terrence Vosh with your West Central online weather.
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1: Good evening, neighbor. I'll see you down at Skyline Convenience. 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
1: Access your local news anytime by downloading our West Central Online app. I'm Terrence Vosh, and here's what's making news this hour. Unity RCMP continue to investigate after a vehicle failed to stop for police in Unity on August 17th. Police say the vehicle eventually collided with a building before the driver, identified as 30-year-old Ricky Vidness, fled on foot. Vidness is wanted for dangerous operation, flight from a peace officer, and failing to comply with a release order. Police say he's about 5'11", 146 pounds, with brown hair, brown eyes, and a triangle-shaped tattoo on his right hand. If spotted, RCMP say not to approach him. The Kindersley Chamber of Commerce Golf Tournament is coming up on Saturday. Kevin Martin is the executive director with the chamber and says the tournament wouldn't be possible without local support.
2: It's going great. I mean, we've got such awesome support from the businesses in town, you know, helping us out with prizes and whatnot, and we're really grateful for that.
1: Saturday also needs the support of Mother Nature.
2: So it's always a great time. As long as the weather holds out, it's going to be obviously a fantastic time.
1: Three spots were still left in the tournament as of last week. Contact the chamber office for more information. Work is progressing on the new playground at McGowan Park in Kindersley, which has been closed to the public since Friday. Crews have installed new play equipment and are preparing areas around the structures for fresh bedding. The town of Kindersley says the work remains on schedule for completion by Friday and is reminding residents to keep away from the construction area for safety reasons. The town of Rosetown is inviting residents to its community appreciation barbecue tomorrow from 5 to 7 p.m. outside the town office. The free event will feature burgers, chips, drinks, and entertainment from the McConnells, with a silver collection supporting the 25th anniversary of their Winter Wonderland. Chief Administrative Officer Damon Werrell says that the barbecue is also a chance for him as the new CAO to meet residents.
3: We're looking forward to seeing people there, and personally myself as well, having just started here 3 months ago. It's a great opportunity for myself as the Chief Administrative Officer to get to know some of our residents, so I will be there, and I hope to see you there too.
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1: Good evening, West Central Saskatchewan. Let's take a look at what's coming up in your regional forecast. For our northern regions, including Unity, Macklin, Wilkie, and Bigger, as well as our central regions, including Kindersley, Marengo, Brock, and Rosetown, we're seeing increasing cloudiness early this evening with a 30% chance of showers and a risk of a thunderstorm. Winds are coming in from the southeast around 20 kilometers near midnight tonight with lows of 13. Tomorrow, though, should be mainly sunny again with winds from the northwest around 20 kilometers gusting to 40 tomorrow morning with highs around 25. And our southern regions, including Kyle, Elrose, Leader, Lancer, and Abbey, are looking partly cloudy this evening with a 30% chance of showers, with winds coming in from the southeast around 20 kilometers and lows of 13. Looking sunny tomorrow with northwest winds coming in around 20 kilometers with highs of 27. Is your vehicle looking a little worse for wear? This could be the perfect excuse to give it some TLC. The West Central Online Auction has a $400 complete detailing package from Mainline Collision Center, which includes an exterior wash, interior detail, vacuuming, carpet, and fabric shampoo and tire shine. With no expiry date, this is the perfect item to spruce up your ride. But there's less than 24 hours remaining to get your bids in, as items start closing tomorrow afternoon. I'm Terrence Vosh with your West Central Online weather.
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9: Good evening, West Central Saskatchewan. Here's what's coming up in your three-day forecast.

0: We're seeing some increase in cloudiness happening this evening across West Central, coming with a 30% chance of showers and a risk of a thunderstorm. Winds are coming in from the southeast around 20 kilometers, bringing lows of 13. Tomorrow should bring back sunshine and clear skies for the region, with winds from the northwest gusting up to 40 kilometers in the north, with highs around 27. Seeing a few clouds coming in tomorrow evening, though it should be mostly clear, with lows around 11. Thursday shows a bit of increase in cloudiness for our north and central regions during the day, while the south remains clear and sunny, with a regional highs of 29. The entire region clear again Thursday evening with lows of 9. I've got something here to take your lawn game to the next level. On the West Central Online Auction, there's a $350 gift certificate from Captain Grass in Kindersley. Put it towards mowing, weed control, fertilization, aeration, or pest control. They serve Kindersley, Corrobert, Eston, and Looseland. Items have less than 24 hours on them, though, as everything starts to close tomorrow. I'm Terrence Vosh with your West Central Online weather.
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0: Omaha Central Online Auction is live now, and there is a Class 1A training package plus 17 nights at the Comfort Inn and Suites in North Battleford. 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
5: Good evening, West Central Saskatchewan. Here's what's coming up in your three-day forecast. We're seeing some increase in cloudiness happening this evening across West Central, coming with a 30% chance of showers and a risk of a thunderstorm. Winds are coming in from the southeast around 20 kilometers, bringing lows of 13. Tomorrow should bring back sunshine and clear skies for the region, with winds from the northwest gusting up to 40 kilometers in the north, with highs around 27. Seeing a few clouds coming in tomorrow evening, though it should be mostly clear, with lows around 11. Thursday shows a bit of increase in cloudiness for our north and central regions during the day, while the south remains clear and sunny, with a regional highs of 29. The entire region clear again Thursday evening with lows of 9. Grab your golf buddies, because this one's for

0: For four, you could score an 18-hole pass for a foursome at Delisle Valley View Golf Club, including power carts on the West Central online auction. It's valid for the rest of the 2026 golf season, so tee up your next round and bid sooner rather than later, as items start closing tomorrow afternoon. I'm Terrence Vosh with your West Central online weather.
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1: The Prairie West Historical Society in Neston is hosting a special event on August 22nd from 11 to 1 to raise funds for the museum. There will be chili dogs and hot dogs as well as some chips. That's at the Neston Museum on August 22nd from 11 to 1. And if you have an event or a fundraiser to share for your community, you can post it for free on the West Central online events page.
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2: 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Unity RCMP are asking for the public's help locating 30-year-old Ricky Vidness, who is wanted on several charges following an incident Monday afternoon. Police say officers saw Vidness get behind the wheel of a vehicle in Unity around 12:40 p.m., despite knowing him to be an unauthorized driver. The vehicle failed to stop for police before crashing into a building. Vidness then fled on foot, and no injuries were reported. A picture of Vidness is up at West Central Online, though RCMP recommend not to approach him if seen. Rosetown residents are invited to the town's Community Appreciation Barbecue tomorrow on Wednesday, August 19th. The free event runs from 5 to 7 p.m. outside of the town office on Main Street, with burgers, chips, and drinks available. Rosetown's Chief Administrative Officer, Damon Worrell, says the event is about connecting with residents and thanking them for their contributions.
3: It's an opportunity for council and staff to serve our community and perhaps engage them one-on-one and get to know them and just say thank you for the work that you do to make Rosetown a great place to live.
2: A silver collection will also support the Rosetown's Winter Wonderland, who is celebrating their 25th anniversary this year. McGowan Park in Kindersley remains closed as construction continues on their new playground. A new jungle gym and other equipment have already been installed, with crews now working on finishing touches, including wooden landscape borders and fresh bedding around the equipment. The project is expected to wrap up by Friday, with residents asked to stay out of the playground until construction is complete. The Kindersley Chamber of Commerce has their annual golf tournament coming up on Saturday. Executive Director Kevin Martin says the tournament has helped grow their numbers.
4: We've actually gotten a few chamber members over the years because of being in the golf tournament. They realized, oh, this is a great networking place. I can do this. And it's been wonderful.
2: Chamber members often hop on board as hole sponsors as a chance for more exposure.
4: They're happy to be involved. We're happy to have them involved. And it's an awesome time.
2: The tournament was still short three teams last week. Anyone interested in a late entry can contact the Kindersley Chamber office. Stream us anytime from anywhere by downloading our West Central Online app. I'm Terrence Vosh.
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2: Good evening, West Central Saskatchewan. Let's take a look at what's coming up in your regional forecast. For our northern regions, including Unity, Macklin, Wilkie, and Bigger, as well as our central regions, including Kindersley, Marengo, Brock, and Rosetown, we're seeing increasing cloudiness early this evening with a 30% chance of showers and a risk of a thunderstorm. Winds are coming in from the southeast around 20 kilometers near midnight tonight with lows of 13. Tomorrow, though, should be mainly sunny again, with winds from the northwest around 20 kilometers gusting to 40 tomorrow morning, with highs around 25. And our southern regions, including Kyle, Elrose, Leader, Lancer, and Abbey, are looking partly cloudy this evening with a 30% chance of showers, with winds coming in from the southeast around 20 kilometers and lows of 13. Looking sunny tomorrow with northwest winds coming in around 20 kilometers with highs of 27. Is your vehicle looking a little worse for wear? This could be the perfect excuse to give it some TLC. The West Central Online Auction has a $400 complete detailing package from Mainline Collision Center, which includes an exterior wash, interior detail, vacuuming, carpet, and fabric shampoo and tire shine. With no expiry date, this is the perfect item to spruce up your ride. But there's less than 24 hours remaining to get your bids in, as items start closing tomorrow afternoon. I'm Terrence Vosh with your West Central Online weather.
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0: and the West Central Online Auction is back, and this item could definitely catch the attention of some farmers. 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
9: Good evening, West Central Saskatchewan. Here's what's coming up in your three-day forecast. We're seeing some increase in cloudiness happening this evening across West Central, coming with a 30% chance of showers and a risk of a thunderstorm. Winds are coming in from the southeast around 20 kilometers, bringing lows of 13. Tomorrow should bring back sunshine and clear skies for the region, with winds from the northwest gusting up to 40 kilometers in the north, with highs around 27. Seeing a few clouds coming in tomorrow evening, though it should be mostly clear, with lows around 11. Thursday shows a bit of increase in cloudiness for our north and central regions during the day, while the south remains clear and sunny, with a regional highs of 29. The entire region clear again Thursday evening, with lows of 9. I've got something here to take your lawn game to the next level. On the West Central Online Auction, there's a $350 gift certificate from Captain Grass in Kindersley. Put it towards mowing, weed control, fertilization, aeration, or pest control. They serve Kindersley, Corroborate, Eston, and Lucy.

0: 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I'm Terrence Vosh with your West Central Online weather.
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2: Good evening, West Central Saskatchewan. Here's what's coming up in your three-day forecast. We're seeing some increase in cloudiness happening this evening across West Central, coming with a 30% chance of showers and a risk of a thunderstorm. Winds are coming in from the southeast around 20 kilometers, bringing lows of 13. Tomorrow should bring back sunshine and clear skies for the region, with winds from the northwest gusting up to 40 kilometers in the north, with highs around 27. Seeing a few clouds coming in tomorrow evening, though it should be mostly clear, with lows around 11. Thursday shows a bit of increase in cloudiness for our north and central regions during the day, while the south remains clear and sunny, with a regional highs of 29. The entire region clear again Thursday evening with lows of 9. Grab your golf buddies, because this one's for four. You could score an 18-hole pass for a foursome at Delisle Valley View Golf Club, including power carts, on the West Central online auction. It's valid for the rest of the 2026 golf season, so tee up your next round and bid sooner rather than later, as items start closing tomorrow afternoon. I'm Terrence Vosh with your West Central Online weather.
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1: 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Unity RCMP continue to investigate after a vehicle failed to stop for police in Unity on August 17th. Police say the vehicle eventually collided with a building before the driver, identified as 30-year-old Ricky Vidness, fled on foot. Vidness is wanted for dangerous operation, flight from a peace officer, and failing to comply with a release order. Police say he's about 5'11", 146 pounds, with brown hair, brown eyes, and a triangle-shaped tattoo on his right hand. If spotted, RCMP say not to approach him. The Kindersley Chamber of Commerce Golf Tournament is coming up on Saturday. Kevin Martin is the executive director with the chamber and says the tournament wouldn't be possible without local support.
2: Going great. I mean, we've got such awesome support from the businesses in town, helping us out with prizes and whatnot, and we're really grateful for that.
1: Saturday also needs the support of Mother Nature.
2: So it's always a great time. As long as the weather holds out, it's going to be obviously a fantastic time.
1: Three spots were still left in the tournament as of last week. Contact the chamber office for more information. Work is progressing on the new playground at McGowan Park in Kindersley, which has been closed to the public since Friday. Crews have installed new play equipment and are preparing areas around the structures for fresh bedding. The town of Kindersley says the work remains on schedule for completion by Friday and is reminding residents to keep away from the construction area for safety reasons. The town of Rosetown is inviting residents to its community appreciation barbecue tomorrow from 5 to 7 p.m. outside the town office. The free event will feature burgers, chips, drinks, and entertainment from the McConnells, with a silver collection supporting the 25th anniversary of their Winter Wonderland. Chief Administrative Officer Damon Werrell says that the barbecue is also a chance for him as the new CAO to meet residents.
3: We're looking forward to seeing people there, and personally myself as well, having just started here 3 months ago. It's a great opportunity for myself as the Chief Administrative Officer to get to know some of our residents, so I will be there, and I hope to see you there too.
1: 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I'm Terrence Vosh.
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1: Good evening, West Central Saskatchewan. Let's take a look at what's coming up in your regional forecast. For our northern regions, including Unity, Macklin, Wilkie, and Bigger, as well as our central regions, including Kindersley, Marengo, Brock, and Rosetown, we're seeing increasing cloudiness early this evening with a 30% chance of showers and a risk of a thunderstorm. Winds are coming in from the southeast around 20 kilometers near midnight tonight with lows of 13. Tomorrow, though, should be mainly sunny again with winds from the northwest around 20 kilometers gusting to 40 tomorrow morning with highs around 25. And our southern regions, including Kyle, Elrose, Leader, Lancer, and Abbey, are looking partly cloudy this evening with a 30% chance of showers, with winds coming in from the southeast around 20 kilometers and lows of 13. Looking sunny tomorrow with northwest winds coming in around 20 kilometers with highs of 27. Is your vehicle looking a little worse for wear? This could be the perfect excuse to give it some TLC. The West Central Online Auction has a $400 complete detailing package from Mainline Collision Center, which includes an exterior wash, interior detail, vacuuming, carpet, and fabric shampoo and tire shine. With no expiry date, this is the perfect item to spruce up your ride. But there's less than 24 hours remaining to get your bids in, as items start closing tomorrow afternoon. I'm

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14: Good evening, West Central Saskatchewan. Here's what's coming up in your three-day forecast. We're seeing some increase in cloudiness happening this evening across West Central, coming with a 30% chance of showers and a risk of a thunderstorm. Winds are coming in from the southeast around 20 kilometers, bringing lows of 13. Tomorrow should bring back sunshine and clear skies for the region, with winds from the northwest gusting up to 40 kilometers in the north, with highs around 27. Seeing a few clouds coming in tomorrow evening, though it should be mostly clear, with lows around 11. Thursday shows a bit of increase in cloudiness for our north and central regions during the day, while the south remains clear and sunny, with a regional highs of 29. The entire region clear again Thursday evening with lows of 9. I've got something here to take your lawn game to the next level. On the West Central Online Auction, there's a $350 gift certificate from Captain Grass in Kindersley. Put it towards mowing, weed control, fertilization, aeration, or pest control. They serve Kindersley, Corrobert, Eston, and Looseland. Items have less than 24 hours on them, though, as everything starts to close tomorrow. I'm Terrence Vosh with your West Central Online weather.
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7: Good evening, West Central Saskatchewan. Here's what's coming up in your three-day forecast. We're seeing some increase in cloudiness happening this evening across West Central, coming with a 30% chance of showers and a risk of a thunderstorm. Winds are coming in from the southeast around 20 kilometers, bringing lows of 13. Tomorrow should bring back sunshine and clear skies for the region, with winds from the northwest gusting up to 40 kilometers in the north, with highs around 27. Seeing a few clouds coming in tomorrow evening, though it should be mostly clear, with lows around 11. Thursday shows a bit of increase in cloudiness for our north and central regions during the day, while the south remains clear and sunny, with a regional highs of 29. The entire region

0: and clear again Thursday evening with lows of 9. Grab your golf buddies, because this one's for 4. You could score an 18-hole pass for a foursome at Delisle Valley View Golf Club, including power carts on the West Central online auction. It's valid for the rest of the 2026 golf season, so tee up your next round and bid sooner rather than later, as items start closing tomorrow afternoon. I'm Terrence Vosh with your West Central online weather.
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0: 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At the end of the auction, all winning bidders will be emailed and asked if they want to purchase shipping for their certificates and vouchers. 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
2: Good evening, West Central Saskatchewan. Here's what's coming up in your three-day forecast. We're seeing some increase in cloudiness happening this evening across West Central, coming with a 30% chance of showers and a risk of a thunderstorm. Winds are coming in from the southeast around 20 kilometers, bringing lows of 13. Tomorrow should bring back sunshine and clear skies for the region, with winds from the northwest gusting up to 40 kilometers in the north, with highs around 27. Seeing a few clouds coming in tomorrow evening, though it should be mostly clear, with lows around 11. Thursday shows a bit of increase in cloudiness for our north and central regions during the day, while the south remains clear and sunny, with a regional highs of 29. The entire region clear again Thursday evening with lows of 9. I've got something here to take your lawn game to the next level. On the West Central online auction, there's a $350 gift certificate from Captain Grass in Kindersley. Put it towards mowing, weed control, fertilization, aeration, or pest control. They serve Kindersley, Corrobert, Eston, and Looseland. Items have less than 24 hours on them, though, as everything starts to close tomorrow. I'm Terrence Vosh with your West Central online weather.
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4: Good evening, West Central Saskatchewan. Here's what's coming up in your three-day forecast. We're seeing some increase in cloudiness happening this evening across West Central, coming with a 30% chance of showers and a risk of a

0: thunderstorm. Winds are coming in from the southeast around 20 kilometers, bringing lows of 13. Tomorrow should bring back sunshine and clear skies for the region, with winds from the northwest gusting up to 40 kilometers in the north, with highs around 27. Seeing a few clouds coming in tomorrow evening, though it should be mostly clear, with lows around 11. Thursday shows a bit of increase in cloudiness for our north and central regions during the day, while the south remains clear and sunny, with a regional highs of 29. The entire region clear again Thursday evening with lows of 9. Grab your golf buddies, because this one's for four. You could score an 18-hole pass for a foursome at Delisle Valley View Golf Club, including power carts, on the West Central online auction. It's valid for the rest of the 2026 golf season, so tee up your next round and bid sooner rather than later, as items start closing tomorrow afternoon. I'm Terrence Vosh with your West Central online weather.
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7: Good evening, West Central Saskatchewan. Here's what's coming up in your three-day forecast. We're seeing some increase in cloudiness happening this evening across West Central, coming with a 30% chance of showers and a risk of a thunderstorm. Winds are coming in from the southeast around 20 kilometers, bringing lows of 13. Tomorrow should bring back sunshine and clear skies for the region, with winds from the northwest gusting up to 40 kilometers in the north, with highs around 27. Seeing a few clouds coming in tomorrow evening, though it should be mostly clear, with lows around 11. Thursday shows a bit of increase in cloudiness for our north and central regions during the day, while the south remains clear and sunny, with a regional highs of 29. The entire region clear again Thursday evening, with lows of 9. I've got something here to take your lawn game to the next level. On the West Central Online Auction, there's a $350 gift certificate from Captain Grass in Kindersley.

0: 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They serve Kindersley, Corroborate, Eston, and Looseland. Items have less than 24 hours on them, though, as everything starts to close tomorrow. I'm Terrence Vosh with your West Central Online weather.
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0: 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At the end of the auction, all winning bidders will be emailed and asked if they wish to purchase shipping for their certificates and vouchers. The fee is $10 and will include all certificates and vouchers associated with their online auction invoice. If items are purchased from other auctions, they will not be included.
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0: skies for the region, with winds from the northwest gusting up to 40 kilometers in the north, with highs around 27. Seeing a few clouds coming in tomorrow evening, though it should be mostly clear, with lows around 11. Thursday shows a bit of increase in cloudiness for our north and central regions during the day, while the south remains clear and sunny, with a regional highs of 29. The entire region clear again Thursday evening with lows of 9. Grab your golf buddies, because this one's for four. You could score an 18-hole pass for a foursome at Delisle Valley View Golf Club, including power carts, on the West Central online auction. It's valid for the rest of the 2026 golf season, so tee up your next round and bid sooner rather than later, as items start closing tomorrow afternoon. I'm Terrence Vosh with your West Central online weather.
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2: Good morning, West Central Saskatchewan. Here's what's coming up in your three-day forecast. Today, we're looking at sunshine and clear skies across the region, with winds coming in from the northwest, gusting up to 40 kilometers for our north and central regions, bringing highs around 27. Seeing a few clouds coming in this evening, though it should be mostly clear, with lows around 11. Tomorrow shows a little bit of increase in cloudiness for our north and central regions during the day, while the south remains clear and sunny, with regional highs around 29. The entire region clear again tomorrow evening with lows of 9. Friday continuing that summer streak with sunshine and clear skies, coming with highs of 27 and lows of 10. No matter what the weather's doing, you can still hit the links. 2 hours of play on the Back 9 Golf Simulator at the Colville Hotel is up for grabs on the West Central Online Auction. It's good all year round, so you can work on your swing whenever you want. 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I'm Terrence Vosh with your West Central Online weather.
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4: Good morning, West Central Saskatchewan. Here's what's coming up in your three-day forecast. Today, we're looking at sunshine and clear skies across the region, with winds coming in from the northwest, gusting up to 40 kilometers for our north and central regions, bringing highs around 27. Seeing a few clouds coming in this evening, though it should be mostly clear, with lows around 11. Tomorrow shows a little bit of increase in cloudiness for our north and central regions during the day, while the south remains clear and sunny, with regional highs around 29. The entire region clear again tomorrow evening with lows of 9. Friday continuing that summer streak with sunshine and clear skies, coming with highs of 27 and lows of 10. Winter might feel like a long way off, but this deal is worth planning for. The West Central Online Auction has adult lift and rental tickets for two at Table Mountain Regional Park. There's no expiry date, so you can save them for your next winter adventure. You've got half a day to get those last-minute bids in as everything starts closing this afternoon. I'm Terrence Vosh with your West Central Online weather.
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5: Good morning, West Central Saskatchewan. Here's what's coming up in your three-day forecast. Today, we're looking at sunshine and clear skies across the region, with winds coming in from the northwest, gusting

0: Up to 40 kilometers for our north and central regions, bringing highs around 27. Seeing a few clouds coming in this evening, though it should be mostly clear, with lows around 11. Tomorrow shows a little bit of increase in cloudiness for our north and central regions during the day, while the south remains clear and sunny, with regional highs around 29. The entire region clear again tomorrow evening with lows of 9. Friday continuing that summer streak with sunshine and clear skies, coming with highs of 27 and lows of 10. No matter what the weather's doing, you can still hit the links. 2 hours of play on the Back 9 Golf Simulator at the Colville Hotel is up for grabs on the West Central Online Auction. It's good all year round, so you can work on your swing whenever you want. 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
2: Good morning, West Central Saskatchewan. Here's what's coming up in your three-day forecast. Today, we're looking at sunshine and clear skies across the region, with winds coming in from the northwest, gusting up to 40 kilometers for our north and central regions, bringing highs around 27. Seeing a few clouds coming in this evening, though it should be mostly clear, with lows around 11. Tomorrow shows a little bit of increase in cloudiness for our north and central regions during the day, while the south remains clear and sunny, with regional highs around 29. The entire region clear again tomorrow evening with lows of 9. Friday continuing that summer streak with sunshine and clear skies, coming with highs of 27 and lows of 10. Winter might feel like a long way off, but this deal is worth planning for. The West Central Online Auction has adult lift and rental tickets for two at Table Mountain Regional Park. There's no expiry date, so you can save them for your next winter adventure. You've got half a day to get those last-minute bids in as everything starts closing this afternoon. I'm Terrence Vosh with your West Central Online weather.
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4: Good morning, West Central Saskatchewan. Here's what's coming up in your three-day forecast. Today, we're looking at sunshine and clear skies across the region, with winds coming in from the northwest, gusting up to 40 kilometers for our north and central regions, bringing highs around 27. Seeing a few clouds coming in this evening, though it should be mostly clear, with lows around 11. Tomorrow shows a little bit of increase in cloudiness for our north and central regions during the day, while the south remains clear and sunny, with regional highs around 29. The entire region clear again tomorrow evening with lows of 9. Friday continuing that summer streak with sunshine and clear skies, coming with highs of 27 and lows of 10. No matter what the weather's doing, you can still hit the links. 2 hours of play on the Back 9 Golf Simulator at the Colville Hotel is up for grabs on the West Central Online Auction. It's good all year round, so you can work on your swing whenever you want. 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
3: Good morning, West Central Saskatchewan. Here's what's coming up in your three-day forecast. Today, we're looking at sunshine and clear skies across the region, with winds coming in from the northwest, gusting up to 40 kilometers for our north and central regions, bringing highs around 27. Seeing a few clouds coming in this evening, though it should be mostly clear, with lows around 11. Tomorrow shows a little bit of increase in cloudiness for our north and central regions during the day, while the south remains clear and sunny, with regional highs around 29. The entire region clear again tomorrow evening with lows of 9. Friday continuing that summer streak with sunshine and clear skies, coming with highs of 27 and lows of 10. Winter might feel like a long way off, but this deal is worth planning for. The West Central Online Auction has adult lift and rental tickets for two at Table Mountain Regional Park. There's no expiry date, so you can save them for your next winter adventure. You've got half a day to get those last-minute bids in as everything starts closing this afternoon. I'm Terrence Vosh with your West Central Online weather.
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4: Good morning, West Central Saskatchewan. Here's what's coming up in your three-day forecast. Today, we're looking at sunshine and clear skies across the region, with winds coming in from the northwest, gusting up to 40 kilometers for our north and central regions, bringing highs around 27. Seeing a few clouds coming in this evening, though it should be mostly clear, with lows around 11. Tomorrow shows a little bit of increase in cloudiness for our north and central regions during the day, while the south remains clear and sunny, with regional highs around 29. The entire region clear again tomorrow evening with lows of 9. Friday continuing that summer streak with sunshine and clear skies, coming with highs of 27 and lows of 10. No matter what the weather's doing, you can still hit the links. 2 hours of play on the Back 9 Golf Simulator at the Colville Hotel is up for grabs on the West Central Online Auction. It's good all year round, so you can work on your swing whenever you want. Items start closing today at 3:45 p.m., so you have just half a day to get your bids in. I'm Terrence Vosh with your West Central Online weather.
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3: Good morning, West Central Saskatchewan. Here's what's coming up in your three-day forecast. Today, we're looking at sunshine and clear skies across the region, with winds coming in from the northwest, gusting up to 40 kilometers for our north and central regions, bringing highs around 27. Seeing a few clouds coming in this evening, though it should be mostly clear, with lows around 11. Tomorrow shows a little bit of increase in cloudiness for our north and central regions during the day, while the south remains clear and sunny, with regional highs around 29. The entire region clear again tomorrow evening with lows of 9. Friday continuing that summer streak with sunshine and clear skies, coming with highs of 27 and lows of 10. Winter might feel like a long way off, but this deal is worth planning for. The West Central Online Auction has adult lift and rental tickets for two at Table Mountain Regional Park. There's no expiry date, so you can save them for your next winter adventure. You've got half a day to get those last-minute bids in as everything starts closing this afternoon. I'm Terrence Vosh with your West Central Online weather.
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4: Good morning, West Central Saskatchewan. Here's what's coming up in your three-day forecast. Today, we're looking at sunshine and clear skies across the region, with winds coming in from the northwest, gusting up to 40 kilometers for our north and central regions, bringing highs around 27. Seeing a few clouds coming in this evening, though it should be mostly clear, with lows around 11. Tomorrow shows a little bit of increase in cloudiness for our north and central regions during the day, while the south remains clear and sunny, with regional highs around 29. The entire region clear again tomorrow evening with lows of 9. Friday continuing that summer streak with sunshine and clear skies, coming with highs of 27 and lows of 10. No matter what the weather's doing, you can still hit the links. 2 hours of play on the Back 9 Golf Simulator at the Colville Hotel is up for grabs on the West Central Online Auction. It's good all year round, so you can work on your swing whenever you want. 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I'm Terrence Vosh with your West Central Online weather.
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trend conditions, hour-by-hour temperatures, and the weather radar map are all in one spot. 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
4: Good morning, West Central Saskatchewan. Here's what's coming up in your three-day forecast. Today, we're looking at sunshine and clear skies across the region, with winds coming in from the northwest, gusting up to 40 kilometers for our north and central regions, bringing highs around 27. Seeing a few clouds coming in this evening, though it should be mostly clear, with lows around 11. Tomorrow shows a little bit of increase in cloudiness for our north and central regions during the day, while the south remains clear and sunny, with regional highs around 29. The entire region clear again tomorrow evening with lows of 9. Friday continuing that summer streak with sunshine and clear skies, coming with highs of 27 and lows of 10. Winter might feel like a long way off, but this deal is worth planning for. The West Central Online Auction has adult lift and rental tickets for two at Table Mountain Regional Park. There's no expiry date, so you can save them for your next winter adventure. You've got half a day to get those last-minute bids in as everything starts closing this afternoon. I'm Terrence Vosh with your West Central Online Weather.
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Back in the day, Potts Farm was a place to go. 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
4: Good morning, West Central Saskatchewan. Here's what's coming up in your three-day forecast. Today, we're looking at sunshine and clear skies across the region, with winds coming in from the northwest, gusting up to 40 kilometers for our north and central regions, bringing highs around 27. Seeing a few clouds coming in this evening, though it should be mostly clear, with lows around 11. Tomorrow shows a little bit of increase in cloudiness for our north and central regions during the day, while the south remains clear and sunny, with regional highs around 29. The entire region clear again tomorrow evening with lows of 9. Friday continuing that summer streak with sunshine and clear skies, coming with highs of 27 and lows of 10. No matter what the weather's doing, you can still hit the links. 2 hours of play on the Back 9 Golf Simulator at the Colville Hotel is up for grabs on the West Central Online Auction. It's good all year round, so you can work on your swing whenever you want. 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I'm Terrence Vosh with your West Central Online weather.
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2: Good morning, West Central Saskatchewan. Here's what's coming up in your three-day forecast. Today, we're looking at sunshine and clear skies across the region, with winds coming in from the northwest, gusting up to 40 kilometers for our north and central regions, bringing highs around 27. Seeing a few clouds coming in this evening, though it should be mostly clear, with lows around 11. Tomorrow shows a little bit of increase in cloudiness for our north and central regions during the day, while the south remains clear and sunny, with regional highs around 29. The entire region clear again tomorrow evening with lows of 9. Friday continuing that summer streak with sunshine and clear skies, coming with highs of 27 and lows of 10. Winter might feel like a long way off, but this deal is worth planning for. 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You've got half a day to get those last-minute bids in as everything starts closing this afternoon. I'm Terrence Vosh with your West Central Online weather.
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1: I'm Cooper Douglas with your local news, streaming now through the West Central Online app. Etonia Town Council is holding a special meeting tonight following the recent departure of former Mayor Darcy Scott. The meeting is scheduled for 7 o'clock, with council expected to discuss the upcoming mayor by-election and the next steps in the process. The town recently recognized Scott for his years of service, with more details on the by-election expected following tonight's meeting. Leader Tourism is celebrating a successful return of its Leader in Area bus tour. Participants spent Saturday exploring local favorites, including the Great Sandhills, Blumenfield Church, Estuary Culinary, Sagebrush Studios, and several heritage sites. The day also featured a picnic lunch from Custom Catering, with Carrie Rishko serving as guide, sharing plenty of history and a few laughs along the way. Organizers are already hoping to bring the tour back next year. Outgoing Great Plains College president and CEO Brad Mahone is making his way around the region this week as he prepares to leave the position after more than 4 years. He says the farewell tour is a chance to thank staff, faculty, and community members who supported the college.
2: Great opportunity for me as outgoing president to thank people, you know, especially, you know, thanking our staff. Our faculty, for their dedication, for their commitment.
1: Mahon says his time at the college has been an amazing 4 years. Changes to Saskatchewan's Assured Income for Disability program are set to take effect on September 1st, with the province saying the new structure will simplify benefits and increase monthly payments for some recipients. About 40% of people on SED are expected to see an increase, with some families and rural recipients receiving up to $294 more per month. However, Inclusion Saskatchewan says the charges also remove several underused benefits, meaning not everyone will see more support. Back locally, a West Central cat care group is asking residents to choose compassion over cruelty when dealing with free-roaming cats. The Community Cat Care Project says it has heard reports of cats being shot with pellet guns and stresses that harming animals won't solve the population program. Instead, the group recommends trap, neuter, return programs, which can reduce cat populations and nuisance behaviors over time. A full story up at West Central Online. And it's the last day of the West Central Online auction. Head online for the final items of the day.

0: list, plus links to the West Central and Save More Saskatchewan auction pages. West Central lots start closing at 3:45 every 15 seconds, with the final lot closing at 4:25. Save More lots start closing at 11:55 this morning, ending every 30 seconds, with the final lot closing at 2:40. Stay connected. 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
0: The engines fire up again at Flatlander Speedway this weekend for the Can-Am Clash. The two-day special event west of Kindersley will feature legends cars from the United States going head-to-head with some of the area's best drivers. Racing gets underway Saturday at 4 o'clock, followed by another full day of action Sunday at 1. Fans can see mini sprints, kid mods, run your junk, trucks, hobby stocks, street stocks, mods, and legends all take the track. It's the second last race weekend of the season at Flatlanders before the Fall Fury Payout Invitational on September 26th and 27th. The Toronto Blue Jays powered their way to a 10-5 win over the Tampa Bay Rays last night, piling up 17 hits on the road. Toronto scored twice in the first, third, fourth, and fifth innings to build an 8-3 lead before adding two more in the seventh to seal the eventual five-run victory. Every Jays starter recorded a hit, one of them Kazuma Okamoto launching his 25th homer of the season to set a new franchise record for a Blue Jays rookie. Toronto goes for a sixth straight series win later today on Classic Hits Radio 1210-1330, first pitch at 4:40. And remember, West Central Online is your source for all the latest local sports, scores, and stories.
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0: and Namath. We are sitting around 14 degrees, getting to a high of 26 this afternoon. And I have four kids, and let me tell you, all of them, including my daughter, absolutely love watching equipment on construction sites. And if there's a siren involved, absolutely forget it. They get so excited. So this event is definitely right up our alley. Kindersley Community Connections is hosting their third annual Meet a Machine at the Kindersley and District Plains Museum next Saturday. It's a free, family-friendly event where everyone can get close up to all kinds of different machines and meet the amazing people who operate them. If you've got a little one who gets excited every time they see a big truck, tractor, or hear a siren, this is definitely one you're going to want to check out. You can find all the details now on the West Central Online Events page.
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12: Sunny skies are in store across West Central Saskatchewan today. Kindersley and the Central Region will see a mainly sunny high of 25 with a humidex of 28, UV index 6, and northwest winds gusting between 30 and 50. Unity and areas north can expect similar conditions with sunshine, a humid high of 25, and northwest winds. Further south around Leader, it'll be mainly sunny with a high of 28 along with northwest winds and some local smoke. Tonight, southern areas could see some cloud cover with a low of 12, while the rest of the region stays clear and drops to around 9. Tomorrow then looks sunny and warm across the north and central regions with a high of 25 and a clear night dropping to 9. To the south, expect a sunny high of 27 before cloud cover returns overnight, bringing a low of 12 and a 60% chance of rain. 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

0: bigger than this town. Stephen Lee Olson on Country 104. Hey, it's Cheyenne Namath sitting around 14 this beautiful Wednesday morning. And it's going to be another hot one today by the looks of it. The days are getting shorter and I've seen some combines being delivered and a few headed out to the field in the last week or so. And that means harvest is almost here and the bidding for the West Central online auction is live. And items could definitely catch attention of farmers. Up for grabs is a Trimble GFX 1260 display and Nav 900 controller from Canada West Harvest Center in Kindersley, and it has a value of $5,564. And it is a huge savings on this one. There's a 12-inch touchscreen display designed to help manage your infield operations with precision IQ technology, Wi-Fi, and Bluetooth, and the ability to add different features and licenses as you need them. So if you've been thinking about upgrading some of your precision ag equipment before harvest, this is definitely the one to check out. We are sitting at under 50% of that regular price, so we're just around that $2,000 mark. Head over to WestCentralOnline.com, click on the auction link, and get your bid in before it ends this afternoon.
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1: I'm Cooper Douglas. Here's what's making the news. Saskatchewan conservation officers are asking for help identifying people accused of firing a rifle several times near occupied buildings along the South Saskatchewan River. An orange fan boat was reported hunting near the river south of Pike Lake on August 11th. Anyone with information is asked to call 1-800-667-7561. Photos released from police up at West Central Online. It's Community Appreciation Barbecue Day in Rosetown with residents.

0: on Schoolhouse, Meridian Dam, Estuary Colony, and Sagebrush Studios. Participants also enjoyed a picnic lunch and local stories from guide Carrie Rischko. After a strong response, organizers are already looking ahead to another tour next year. And it's the last day to bid, buy, and save in the West Central online auction. 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
0: The Toronto Blue Jays held firm in the AL wildcard race with their win on Tuesday, still a half game back entering action on Wednesday. The Jays and Minnesota Twins are tied to sit behind the final wildcard spot ahead of Cleveland, Baltimore, and Detroit, all one game behind. Toronto can make it seven straight series wins with a victory today in Tampa Bay. Hear the Jays and Rays play Game 2 of their series live on Classic Hits Radio 1210 1330 starting at 4:30 with the pregame show. 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
0: Sunny skies around West Central today. Kindersley and Central are rocking a mainly sunny high of 25, humidex 28, and UV of 6, along with northwest winds between 30 and 50 in the forecast. Unity and North much the same with a humid high of 25, sunshine, and the same northwest winds. Leader and to the south have a mainly sunny high of 28 today. Northwest winds also in the picture, along with local smoke. Tonight, some cloud cover to the south with a low of 12, clear lows of 9 elsewhere, with northwest winds staying light. Looking at tomorrow, North and Central can expect to stay nice with another mainly sunny high of 25 before clear skies at night with a low of 9. Different from the South, where after a sunny high of 27 tomorrow, cloud cover is expected to re-enter the fold with a low of 12 and a 60% chance of rain. Things will clear up Friday for sunshine across the region, highs of 25 Central and North climbing closer to 29 South before a clear evening with lows at 10. Saturday will then be a hot one with a high of 31 Central and North, steamy 34 South, easing into a clear low of 15 degrees region-wide. Sunday, another nice day early with a high of 29, but some clouds are expected to enter the picture, bringing a chance of rain at night and lows around 13. Stay weather ready. Stream us anytime and anywhere by downloading the West Central Online app.
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4. I'm Cheyenne Namus, sitting around 14, getting to 5:26 this afternoon. And don't forget, the West Central online auction is back and the bidding is closing this afternoon. I'll be covering some items up for grabs throughout the morning, so make sure to stay tuned for that. But for now, Bailey Zimmerman, Chevy Silverado,

0: 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I hope your week is going great so far. We have made it to Wednesday, so happy hump day. And on Wednesdays, we announce our winner for the Celebrate Summer Photo Contest that has been running for 7 weeks now. That'll be announced a little bit later on our Facebook pages. And we have 1 week left to go. And the new theme will be announced later on this morning as well. Now, how to play is you head over to the website or social media pages and upload your themed photo for your chance to win one of our weekly prizes. And then if you take that extra step and enter on West Central Online by filling out the entry form, you'll be in the running to win the grand prize, a Weber barbecue. Share your photos with us while we play for one more time before Celebrate Summer wraps up next week.
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8: It's looking like another sunny day across much of West Central Saskatchewan. Kindersley and the Central Region are in for a high of 25, feeling like 28 with the Humidex, along with a UV index of 6 and northwest winds of 30 to 50. Unity and the North will see similar conditions with sunny skies, a humid high of 25, and northwest winds. Down around Leader, temperatures climb to 28 under mainly sunny skies with northwest winds and some local smoke possible. Tonight, southern areas could see increasing cloud cover and a low of 12, while clear skies elsewhere bring lows of 9. Tomorrow then stays sunny in the north and central areas with an expected high of 25, the south reaching 27, before clouds move in back overnight, bringing a 60% chance of rain. 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I'm Cooper Douglas.
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0: before 7 o'clock. And this week's Her Voice feature, presented by CCAN, is highlighting Jacqueline Tufts and her commitment to giving back in Kindersley. Tufts was nominated for an RBC Woman of Influence Award in 2025 and has also received a Saskatchewan Parks and Recreation Association nomination in 2019. Tufts says giving back often involves the entire Get Jack community, including donation classes and other initiatives throughout the year.
1: I just think giving back to the community, like for me, when they come in and they're supporting me, it's like, well, how can I give back to you? Even though I'm teaching this class, to me, that's like the bare minimum.
0: Kindersley's Jacqueline Tufts full Her Voice feature can be found on westcentralonline.com.
2: For the Canadian Cattle Association, the Environmental Stewardship Award, or TESA, celebrates the work being done by cattle producers and ranchers. 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
3: 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In Canada, sustainable beef means balancing people, animals, the environment, and a strong future for our industry.
2: Representing the Prairies at the national competition are the Waltons out of Alberta, the Corcorans out of

0: of Saskatchewan and the English family out of Manitoba. There's also representatives from Ontario, Quebec, and British Columbia. The National TESA winner will be announced tonight during the Canadian Beef Industry Conference banquet. For Golden West, I'm Glendalee Allen Vossler.
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2: I'm Cooper Douglas with your local news, streaming now through the West Central Online app. The town of Etonia is holding a special council meeting tonight, just days after former Mayor Darcy Scott stepped down. The meeting gets underway at 7 o'clock, with the upcoming mayoral by-election expected to be the main topic of discussion. The town also recently thanked Scott for his years of service and leadership in the community. Details on the timing and process for the by-election expected to come out of tonight's meeting. A full day of history, scenery, and local culture proved to be a hit in the Leader area recently. Leader Tourism's bus tour this past Saturday took participants to the Great Sandhills Museum, Blumenfeld Church, Millennium Gardens, Estuary Colony, Sagebrush Studios, and more. Tour guide Kerry Rischko kept the group entertained while sharing the region's history. Tourists given a custom catering supplied lunch. Leader Tourism says the day was a success and hopes to do it all again next year. Outgoing president and CEO of Great Plains College, Brad Mahone, says strengthening community relationships has been one of his biggest focuses during his time in the role. He's preparing to leave the position after just over 4 years and says partnerships between the college and the community can accomplish more.
3: You know, there's an idea that, you know, the partnership equation where 1 + 1 = 3, right? You can do more when you work together, and I think that's something that we've really worked on. And
2: he says that engagement has been important both inside and outside the college. Saskatchewan's Assured Income for Disability program is set for changes September 1st, with the province saying the restructuring will simplify benefits and increase payments for some recipients. About 40% of people on SED are expected to see their monthly benefits increase, with some families and rural recipients getting up to $294 more. But Inclusion Saskatchewan says the changes also eliminate several benefits, raising concerns about how some people with more complex needs could be affected. Pellet guns are not the solution, compassion is. That was the message shared by the West Central Cat Care Program Foundation after reports of free-roaming cats being shot. The organization says trap-neuter-return programs offer a humane alternative by sterilizing community cats and returning them to their outdoor homes. Over time, TNR can mean fewer kitties, smaller colonies, and less fighting and spraying. A full story up at West Central Online. And it's the last chance to bid, buy, and save in the West Central Online Auction. 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West Central lots start closing at 3:45, closing every 15 seconds until 4:25. The Save More auction starts closing at 11:55 this morning, every 30 seconds, with the final lot closing at 2:40. Stay connected. 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
2: Flatlander Speedway is back in action this weekend with the Can-Am Clash Race Day. Legends cars from south of the border will be on the track west of Kindersley to battle local favorites at the all-new special event. It's a two-dayer like usual, the green flag dropping at 4 o'clock on Saturday and then Sunday at 1. Mid-August classes including mini sprints, kid mods, run your junk, trucks, hobby stocks, street stocks, mods, and the legends. It's Flatlander's second last race day of the season ahead of the Fall Fury Payout Invitational coming up September 26th and 27th. A 17-hit night for the Toronto Blue Jays helped them to a 10-5 win over the Tampa Bay Rays last night on the road. The Jays scored two runs in each the first, third, fourth, and fifth innings to take an 8-3 lead before adding another two in the seventh on the way to closing out the five-run win. Every Blue Jays starter recorded a hit, including Kazuma Okamoto going deep for his 25th homer of the year to set the Jays franchise record for a rookie. Here the Jays go for their seventh straight series win later today on Classic Hits Radio 1210-1330, first pitch at 4:40. And remember, West Central Online is your source for all the latest local sports, scores, and stories.
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2: Sunny skies around West Central today. Kindersley and Central are rocking a mainly sunny high of 25, humidex 28, and UV of 6, along with northwest winds between 30 and 50 in the forecast. Unity and North much the same, with a humid high of 25, sunshine, and the same.

0: Northwest winds. Leader and to the south have a mainly sunny high of 28 today. Northwest winds also in the picture, along with local smoke. Tonight, some cloud cover to the south with a low of 12, clear lows of 9 elsewhere, with northwest winds staying light. Looking at tomorrow, north and central can expect to stay nice with another mainly sunny high of 25 before clear skies at night with a low of 9. Different from the south, where after a sunny high of 27 tomorrow, cloud cover is expected to re-enter the fold with a low of 12 and a 60% chance of rain. Things will clear up Friday for sunshine across the region, highs of 25 central and north, climbing closer to 29 south before a clear evening with lows at 10. Saturday will then be a hot one with a high of 31 central and north, steamy 34 south, easing into a clear low of 15 degrees region-wide. Sunday, another nice day early with a high of 29, but some clouds are expected to enter the picture, bringing a chance of rain at night and lows around 13. Stay weather ready. 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

0: so far. 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And it is now time for Wake Up and Win with Roastown A&W. 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
5: Sunny skies are in store across West Central Saskatchewan today. Kindersley and the Central region will see a mainly sunny high of 25 with a humidex of 28, UV index 6, and northwest winds gusting between 30 and 50. Unity and areas north can expect similar conditions with sunshine, a humid high of 25, and northwest winds. Further south around Leader, it'll be mainly sunny with a high of 28 along with northwest winds and some local smoke. Tonight, southern areas could see some cloud cover with a low of 12 while the rest of the region stays clear and drops to around 9. Tomorrow then looks sunny and warm across the north and central regions with a high of 25 and a clear night dropping to 9. To the south, expect a sunny high of 27 before cloud cover returns overnight, bringing a low of 12 and a 60% chance of rain. 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

0: middle of the bed, Madeline Merlot on Country 104. It's Cheyenne Namath, sitting around 15 degrees. Hope your Wednesday morning is wonderful so far. And as parents and, you know, just people in general, stress can be a lot. So I wanted to point out something really interesting up for bid right now on the West Central online auction. There are 3 single harmonic egg sessions up for grabs from the Harmonic Egg in Kindersley. Each one is valued at $100, but right now they're sitting at just $40. 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The Harmonic Egg experience uses sound, light, vibration, and frequency as a focus on relaxation, overall well-being, and cellular regeneration. So if you've been curious about trying it, this could be a pretty great way to give it a shot without having to pay full price. It's great for depression, anxiety, sleep, cancer, autism. And remember, the West Central online auction closes this afternoon, so head over to westcentralonline.com, check out the Harmonic Egg sessions, and place your bid before time runs out this afternoon.
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1: I'm Cooper Douglas. Here's what's making the news. Saskatchewan conservation officers are asking for help identifying people accused of firing a rifle several times near occupied buildings along the South Saskatchewan River. An orange fan boat was reported hunting near the river south of Pike Lake on August 11th. Anyone with information is asked to call 1-800-667-7561. Photos released from police up at West Central Lawn Line. It's Community Appreciation Barbecue Day in Rosetown, with residents invited to gather for an evening of food, music, and community connection. The free event runs from 5 to 7 tonight outside the town office on Main Street, with burgers, chips, and drinks, plus entertainment from the McConnells. There will also be a silver collection supporting Rosetown's 2026 Winter Wonderland as the town says thank you to the community. From sand dunes to historic churches, Leader Tourism packed plenty into its latest bus tour. The August 15th outing visited the Great Sandhills, Bloomingfield Church, St. John's Schoolhouse, Meridian Dam, Estuary Colony, and Sagebrush Studios. Participants also enjoyed a picnic lunch and local stories from guide Kerry Rischko. After a strong response, organizers are already looking ahead to another tour next year. And it's the last day to bid, buy, and save in the West Central online auction. Head online now for the final items of the day list and a link to both the West Central and Save More Saskatchewan auction pages. You can stick around until the top of the hour for a full newscast or head on over to West Central Online.
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1: The Toronto Blue Jays held firm in the AL wildcard race with their win on Tuesday, still a half game back entering action on Wednesday. The Jays and Minnesota Twins are tied to sit behind the final wildcard spot ahead of Cleveland, Baltimore, and Detroit, all one game behind. Toronto can make it 7 straight series wins with a victory today in Tampa Bay. Here the Jays and Rays play Game 2 of their series live on Classic Hits Radio 1210-1330 starting at 4:30 with the pregame show. 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
1: Sunny skies around West Central today. Kindersley and Central are rocking a mainly sunny high of 25, humidex 28, and UV of 6, along with northwest winds between 30 and 50 in the forecast. Unity and North much the same, with a humid high of 25, sunshine, and the same northwest winds. Leader and to the south have a mainly sunny high of 28 today. Northwest winds also in the picture, along with local smoke. Tonight, some cloud cover to the south with a low of 12, clear lows of 9 elsewhere, with northwest winds staying light. Looking at tomorrow, North and Central can expect to stay nice with another mainly sunny high of 25 before clear skies at night with a low of 9. Different from the South, where after a sunny high of 27 tomorrow, cloud cover is expected to re-enter the fold with a low of 12 and a 60% chance of rain. Things will clear up Friday for sunshine across the region, highs of 25 Central and North climbing closer to 29 South before a clear evening with lows at 10. Saturday will then be a hot one with a high of 31 Central and North, steamy 34 South, easing into a clear low of 15 degrees region-wide. Sunday, another nice day early with a high of 29, but some clouds are expected to enter the picture, bringing a chance of rain at night and lows around 13. Stay weather ready. Stream us anytime and anywhere by downloading the West Central online app.
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Happy Wednesday. It's Cheyenne Namath, and today is National Potato Day, and earlier I'd asked for your favorite way to eat your fries for a chance to win an A&W gift card sponsored by Rosetown A&W. More chances to play are coming up, but first, Ella Langley and Morgan Wallen. 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

0: Country 104. Good morning, it's Cheyenne Namath. Currently sitting around 15 degrees, warming up to a high of 26 later on this beautiful Wednesday. And community support is so important for our towns to keep thriving, as well as to preserve the history of the places that we live. So speaking of which, the Prairie West Historical Society in Eston is hosting a special event on Saturday from 11 to 1 to raise funds for the museum. There will be chili dogs, hot dogs, as well as some chips. Head on over to Eston Museum on Saturday to support a great local cause. And if you want to see more things happening around you can visit the West Central Online Events page. The West Central Online Auction is live now, and one of the items up for grabs is a 40-horsepower BNS Vanguard EFI engine from All West Sales in Rosetown. 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So if you've got a project that needs some serious power, you'll want to check this one out. 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
12: It's looking like another sunny day across much of West Central Saskatchewan. Kindersley and the Central Region are in for a high of 25, feeling like 28 with the Humidex, along with a UV index of 6 and northwest winds of 30 to 50. Unity and the North will see similar conditions with sunny skies, a humid high of 25, and northwest winds. Down around Leader, temperatures climb to 28 under mainly sunny skies with northwest winds and some local smoke possible. Tonight, southern areas could see increasing cloud cover and a low of 12, while clear skies elsewhere bring lows of 9. Tomorrow then stays sunny in the north and central areas with an expected high of 25, the south reaching 27 before

0: Under the Influence, Tyler Joe Miller on Country 104. I'm Cheyenne Namath. Currently sitting around 15, shortly before 8 o'clock. Going to get to a high of about 26 this afternoon. And I'm really not a fan of this cooler weather in the mornings and the days getting shorter because I am not looking forward to winter at all. But I know some people do love it. So if you're already dreaming about a winter adventure, I found a pretty sweet one on the West Central online auction. There are multiple adult lift and rental tickets for two at Table Mountain Regional Park up for grabs, valued at $149. And right now, there are a few sitting at just $60. So that is a huge discount that gets you and someone else out on the hill for some skiing or snowboarding. And the tickets have no expiry date. So if you're looking for a reason to start planning that winter getaway, this might be it. The West Central online auction closes this afternoon. So head on over to westcentralonline.com and get your bids in before it's too late.
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0: The Esten Bakery and Cafe is hosting a Village of Hope barbecue fundraiser on August 22nd. The bakery is open from 8 to 3 that day, with the barbecue running from 12 to 3. You can get a double cheeseburger combo for $15 and a single combo for $12. And all the proceeds will be going to support the healing of men in recovery from addiction. That's the Esten Bakery and Cafe hosting a Village of Hope barbecue fundraiser on August 22nd from 12 to 3. And if you have an event or a fundraiser to share for your community, you can post it for free on the West Central online events page.
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1: I'm Cooper Douglas with your local news, streaming now through the West Central Online app. Etonia Town Council is holding a special meeting tonight following the recent departure of former Mayor Darcy Scott. The meeting is scheduled for 7 o'clock, with council expected to discuss the upcoming mayor by-election and the next steps in the process. The town recently recognized Scott for his years of service, with more details on the by-election expected following tonight's meeting. Leader Tourism is celebrating a successful return of its Leader in Area bus tour. Participants spent Saturday exploring local

0: favorites, including the Great Sand Hills, Blumenfield Church, Estuary Culinary, Sagebrush Studios, and several heritage sites. The day also featured a picnic lunch from Custom Catering, with Carrie Rischko serving as guide, sharing plenty of history and a few laughs along the way. Organizers are already hoping to bring the tour back next year. Outgoing Great Plains College President and CEO Brad Mahone is making his way around the region this week as he prepares to leave the position after more than 4 years. He says the farewell tour is a chance to thank staff, faculty, and community members who supported the college.
1: Great opportunity for me as outgoing president to thank people, you know, especially, you know, thanking our staff, our faculty, for their dedication, for their commitment.
0: Mahone says his time at the college has been an amazing 4 years. Changes to Saskatchewan's Assured Income for Disability program are set to take effect on September 1st, with the province saying the new structure will simplify benefits and increase monthly payments for some recipients. About 40% of people on SED are expected to see an increase, with some families and rural recipients receiving up to $294 more per month. However, Inclusion Saskatchewan says the charges also remove several underused benefits, meaning not everyone will see more support. Back locally, a West Central Cat Care group is asking residents to choose compassion over cruelty when dealing with free-roaming cats. The Community Cat Care Project says it has heard reports of cats being shot with pellet guns and stresses that harming animals won't solve the population program. Instead, the group recommends trap-neuter return programs, which can reduce cat populations and nuisance behaviors over time. A full story up at West Central Lawnline. And it's the last day of the West Central Lawnline auction. Head online for the final items of the day list, plus links to the West Central and Save More Saskatchewan auction pages. West Central lots start closing at 3:45 every 15 seconds, with the final lot closing at 4:25. Save More lots start closing at 11:55 this morning, ending every 30 seconds, with the final lot closing at 2:40. Stay connected. 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
0: The engines fire up again at Flatlander Speedway this weekend for the Can-Am Clash. The two-day special event west of Kindersley will feature legends cars from the United States going head-to-head with some of the area's best drivers. Racing gets underway Saturday at 4 o'clock, followed by another full day of action Sunday at 1. Fans can see mini sprints, kid mods, run your junk, trucks, hobby stocks, street stocks, mods, and legends all take the track. It's the second last race weekend of the season at Flatlanders before the Fall Fury Payout Invitational on September 26th and 27th. The Toronto Blue Jays powered their way to a 10-5 win over the Tampa Bay Rays last night, piling up 17 hits on the road. Toronto scored twice in the first, third, fourth, and fifth innings to build an 8-3 lead before adding two more in the seventh to seal the eventual 5-run victory. Every Jays starter recorded a hit, one of them Kazuma Okamoto launching his 25th homer of the season to set a new franchise record for a Blue Jays rookie. Toronto goes for a series win later today on Classic Hits Radio 1210-1330, first pitch at 4:40. And remember, West Central Online is your source for all the latest local sports, scores, and stories.
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0: Sunny skies around West Central today. Kindersley and Central are rocking a mainly sunny high of 25, humidex 28, and UV of 6, along with northwest winds between 30 and 50 in the forecast. Unity and North much the same, with a humid high of 25, sunshine, and the same northwest winds. Leader and to the south have a mainly sunny high of 28 today. Northwest winds also in the picture, along with local smoke. Tonight, some cloud cover to the south with a low of 12, clear lows of 9 elsewhere, with northwest winds staying light. Looking at tomorrow, North and Central can expect to stay nice with another mainly sunny high of 25 before clear skies at night with a low of 9. Different from the South, where after a sunny high of 27 tomorrow, cloud cover is expected to re-enter the fold with a low of 12 and a 60% chance of rain. Things will clear up Friday for sunshine across the region, highs of 25 Central and North climbing closer to 29 South before a clear evening with lows at 10. Saturday will then be a hot one with a high of 31 Central and North, steamy 34 South, easing into a clear low of 15 degrees region-wide. Sunday, another nice day early with a high of 29, but some clouds are expected to enter the picture, bringing a chance of rain at night and lows around 13. Stay weather ready. Stream us anytime and anywhere by downloading the West Central online app.
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0: Sands of Time, Eric Church on Country 104. Hey, it's Cheyenne Namath, sitting around 16 right now, shortly after 8 o'clock. And it is now time for Wake Up and Win with Rosetown A&W. It is National Potato Day, so I want to know how you eat your fries. The Facebook page and text line are blowing up. Everyone just loves fries. Denise says she likes her fries dipped in garlic aioli. A few said salt and add the vinegar. And then Tracy says she likes hers dipped in tartar sauce. How do you like your fries? Call or text me on the Country 104 talk and text line 306-463-4649 for your chance to win a free A&W gift card sponsored by Rosetown A&W.
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0: 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You're getting one-on-one Class 1A training through MTS Training School, so you've got that personalized instruction while you work towards your license, and then you've got the 17 nights of hotel accommodation with breakfast included. So if getting your Class 1A has been on your radar, or maybe you know someone who's been talking about it, go check this one out. 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
17: Sunny skies are in store across West Central Saskatchewan today. Kindersley and the Central Region will see a mainly sunny high of 25 with a humidex of 28, UV index 6, and northwest winds gusting between 30 and 50. Unity and areas north can expect similar conditions with sunshine, a humid high of 25, and northwest winds. Further south around Leader, it'll be mainly sunny with a high of 28 along with northwest winds and some local smoke. Tonight, southern areas could see some cloud cover with a low of 12 while the rest of the region stays clear and drops to around 9. Tomorrow then looks sunny and warm across the north and central regions with a high of 25 and a clear night dropping to 9. To the south, expect a sunny high of 27 before cloud cover returns overnight, bringing a low of 12 and a 60% chance of rain. 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

0: Husky Does, Tim Hicks on Country 104 at Cheyenne Namath, getting to a high of 26 this afternoon. Happy Wednesday. And if you are an avid golfer and don't want the season to end when the snow starts to fly, there is another fun option on the West Central online auction. You can bid on 2 hours of play at the Back Nine Golf Simulator from the Colville Hotel, valued at $90. 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That's huge savings. And this one can be used all year round. So you can keep working on that swing even when the air starts to hurt your face. The auction closes today, so head on over to westcentralonline.com. 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
1: I'm Cooper Douglas. Here's what's making the news. Saskatchewan conservation officers are asking for help identifying people accused of firing a rifle several times near occupied buildings along the South Saskatchewan River. An orange fan boat was reported hunting near the river south of Pike Lake on August 11th. Anyone with information is asked to call 1-800-667-7561. Photos released from police up at West Central Online. It's Community Appreciation Barbecue Day in Rosetown, with residents invited to gather for an evening of food, music, and community connection. The free event runs from 5 to 7 tonight outside the town office on Main Street, with burgers, chips, and drinks, plus entertainment from the McConnells. There will also be a silver collection supporting Rosetown's 2026 Winter Wonderland as the town says thank you to the community. From sand dunes to historic churches, Leader Tourism packed plenty into its latest bus tour. The August 15th outing visited the Great Sandhills, Blumenfield Church, St. John's Schoolhouse, Meridian Dam, Estuary Colony, and Sagebrush Studios. Participants also enjoyed a picnic lunch and local stories from guide Carrie Rischko. After a strong response, organizers are already looking ahead to another tour next year. And it's the last day.

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0: The Toronto Blue Jays held firm in the AL wildcard race with their win on Tuesday, still a half game back entering action on Wednesday. The Jays and Minnesota Twins are tied to sit behind the final wildcard spot ahead of Cleveland, Baltimore, and Detroit, all one game behind. Toronto can make it seven straight series wins with a victory today in Tampa Bay. Hear the Jays and Rays play game two of their series live on Classic Hits Radio 1210 1330 starting at 4:30 with the pregame show. 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
0: Sunny skies around West Central today. Kindersley and Central are rocking a mainly sunny high of 25, humidex 28, and UV of 6, along with northwest winds between 30 and 50 in the forecast. Unity and North much the same with a humid high of 25, sunshine, and the same northwest winds. Leader and to the south have a mainly sunny high of 28 today. Northwest winds also in the picture, along with local smoke. Tonight, some cloud cover to the south with a low of 12, clear lows of 9 elsewhere, with northwest winds staying light. Looking at tomorrow, North and Central can expect to stay nice with another mainly sunny high of 25 before clear skies at night with a low of 9. Different from the South, where after a sunny high of 27 tomorrow, cloud cover is expected to re-enter the fold with a low of 12 and a 60% chance of rain. Things will clear up Friday for sunshine across the region, highs of 25 Central and North climbing closer to 29 South before a clear evening with lows at 10. Saturday will then be a hot one with a high of 31 Central and North, steamy 34 South, easing into a clear low of 15 degrees region-wide. Sunday, another nice day early with a high of 29, but some clouds are expected to enter the picture, bringing a chance of rain at night and lows around 13. Stay weather ready. Stream us anytime and anywhere by downloading the West Central Online app.
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Country 104, good morning, I'm Cheyenne Namath. Today is National Potato Day, and earlier I'd asked your favorite way to eat fries for a chance to win an A&W gift card sponsored by Rosetown A&W. There's going to be some more chances to play and win coming up, but right now, here's Jason Aldean, Don't Tell on Me.

0: Country 104. Hey, it's Cheyenne Mammoth. Sitting around 16 degrees. Hope your Wednesday morning is going great so far. And the town of Rosetown is hosting a community appreciation barbecue this evening from 4:30 to 6 in front of the town office. You can join them for some burgers, chips, and a drink and celebrate the town of Rosetown. And then, of course, there will also be some live entertainment happening from the McConnells. If you want to know more things happening around West Central right now, you can visit our events page.
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11: It's looking like another sunny day across much of West Central Saskatchewan. Kindersley and the Central Region are in for a high of 25, feeling like 28 with the Humidex, along with a UV index of 6 and northwest winds of 30 to 50. Unity and the North will see similar conditions with sunny skies, a humid high of 25, and northwest winds. Down around Leader, temperatures climb to 28 under mainly sunny skies with northwest winds and some local smoke possible. Tonight, southern areas could see increasing cloud cover and a low of 12, while clear skies elsewhere bring lows of 9. Tomorrow then stays sunny in the north and central areas with an expected high of 25, the south reaching 27, before clouds move in back overnight, bringing a 60% chance of rain. 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

0: After Dark, James Barker Band on Country 104. It's Cheyenne Namath getting to a high of 26, making our way through the week this lovely Wednesday. And if you or someone special in your life is celebrating a birthday or anniversary, or maybe there's just a song that you really want to hear, feel free to call or text me on the Country 104 talk and text line 306-463-4649 each morning, and I'll do my best to get your birthday wish, anniversary, or song on the air.
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1: The Kindersley and District Co-op is hosting a community lunch at the Senior Center in Kindersley on Tuesday, August 25th from 11:30 to 1. There will be taco in a bag available for $10 with all the proceeds going toward Kindersley Comp School. That's the community lunch on August 25th at the Senior Center in Kindersley from 11:30 to 1. 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
0: We're loud. 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We're talking about it on Country 104. You could be talking about it around the dinner table. 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
1: I'm Cooper Douglas with your local news, streaming now through the West Central Online app. The town of Etonia is holding a special council meeting tonight, just days after former Mayor Darcy Scott stepped down. The meeting gets underway at 7 o'clock, with the upcoming mayoral by-election expected to be the main topic of discussion. The town also recently thanked Scott for his years of service and leadership in the community. Details on the timing and process for the by-election expected to come out of tonight's meeting. A full day of history, scenery, and local culture proved to be a hit in the Leader area recently. Leader Tourism's bus tour this past Saturday took participants to the Great Sandhills Museum, Blumenfeld Church, Millennium Gardens, Estuary Colony, Sagebrush Studios, and more. Tour guide Kerry Rischko kept the group entertained while sharing the region's history. Tourists given a custom catering supplied lunch. Leader Tourism says the day was a success and hopes to do it all again next year. Outgoing president and CEO of Great Plains College, Brad Mahone, says strengthening community relationships has been one of his biggest focuses during his time in the role. He's preparing to leave the position after just over 4 years and says partnerships between the college and the community can accomplish more.
2: You know, there's an idea that, you know, the partnership equation

0: where 1 + 1 = 3, right? You can do more when you work together. And I think that's something that we've really worked on. And
1: he says that engagement has been important both inside and outside the college. Saskatchewan's Assured Income for Disability program is set for changes September 1st, with the province saying the restructuring will simplify benefits and increase payments for some recipients. About 40% of people on SED are expected to see their monthly benefits increase, with some families and rural recipients getting up to $294 more. But Inclusion Saskatchewan says the changes also eliminate several benefits, raising concerns about how some people with more complex needs could be affected. Pellet guns are not the solution, compassion is. That was the message shared by the West Central Cat Care Program Foundation after reports of free-roaming cats being shot. The organization says trap, neuter, return programs offer a humane alternative by sterilizing community cats and returning them to their outdoor homes. Over time, TNR can mean fewer kitties, smaller colonies, and less fighting and spraying. A full story up at West Central Lawnline. 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West Central lots start closing at 3:45, closing every 15 seconds until 4:25. 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Stay connected. 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
1: Flatlander Speedway is back in action this weekend with the Can-Am Clash Race Day. Legends cars from south of the border will be on the track west of Kindersley to battle local favorites at the all-new special event. It's a two-dayer like usual, the green flag dropping at 4 o'clock on Saturday and then Sunday at 1. Mid-August classes including mini sprints, kid mods, run your junk, trucks, hobby stocks, street stocks, mods, and the Legends. It's Flatlander's second last race day of the season ahead of the Fall Fury Payout Invitational coming up September 26th and 27th. A 17-hit night for the Toronto Blue Jays helped them to a 10-5 win over the Tampa Bay Rays last night on the road. The Jays scored two runs in each the first, third, fourth, and fifth innings to take an 8-3 lead before adding another two in the seventh on the way to closing out the five-run win. Every Blue Jays starter recorded a hit, including Kazuma Okamoto going deep for his 25th homer of the year to set the Jays franchise record for a rookie. Here the Jays go for their seventh straight series win later today on Classic Hits Radio 1210-1330, first pitch at 4:40. And remember, West Central Online is your source for all the latest local sports, scores, and stories.
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1: Sunny skies around West Central today. Kindersley and Central are rocking a mainly sunny high of 25, humidex 28, and UV of 6, along with northwest winds between 30 and 50 in the forecast. Unity and North much the same with a humid high of 25, sunshine, and the same northwest winds. Leader and to the south have a mainly sunny high of 28 today. Northwest winds also in the picture along with local smoke. Tonight some cloud cover to the south with a low of 12, clear lows of 9 elsewhere with northwest winds staying light. Looking at tomorrow, North and Central can expect to stay nice with another mainly sunny high of 25 before clear skies at night with a low of 9. Different from the South, where after a sunny high of 27 tomorrow, cloud cover is expected to re-enter the fold with a low of 12 and a 60% chance of rain. Things will clear up Friday for sunshine across the region, highs of 25 Central and North climbing closer to 29 South before a clear evening with lows at 10. Saturday will then be a hot one with a high of 31 Central and North, steamy 34 South, easing into a clear low of 15 degrees region-wide. Sunday, another nice day early with a high of 29, but some clouds are expected to enter the picture, bringing a chance of rain at night and lows around 13. Stay weather ready. Stream us anytime and anywhere by downloading the West Central Lawnline app.
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I'm Cheyenne Namath, and the online auction is live until this afternoon, and there are so many great things up for grabs at amazing discounted prices. 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

0: on me, Sully Burrows on Country 104. I'm Cheyenne Namath. We are sitting around 17 in this 9 o'clock hour, and teeth are so important. And I'm actually taking my little guy for dental surgery this afternoon, which I'm super nervous about. But speaking of dentists, the West Central Online Auction actually has something to make the dentist a little less painful, well, financially at least. Lifetime Dental in Kindersley has a $300 gift certificate up for grabs, and right now it's sitting at $120. Now, I know the dentist isn't exactly the first word that comes to mind when you think, ooh, fun, but $300 towards services for $120, that is a deal that's pretty hard to ignore. So if your teeth have been telling you, hey, you should probably deal with that, maybe this is your sign. 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
3: Sunny skies are in store across West Central Saskatchewan today. Kindersley and the Central region will see a mainly sunny high of 25 with a humidex of 28, UV index 6, and northwest winds gusting between 30 and 50. Unity and areas north can expect similar conditions with sunshine, a humid high of 25, and northwest winds. Further south around Leader, it'll be mainly sunny with a high of 28 along with northwest winds and some local smoke. Tonight, southern areas could see some cloud cover with a low of 12, while the rest of the region stays clear and drops to around 9. Tomorrow then looks sunny and warm across the north and central regions with a high of 25 and a clear night dropping to 9. To the south, expect a sunny high of 27 before cloud cover returns overnight, bringing a low of 12 and a 60% chance of rain. 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
1: 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We've got more chances to play and win coming up. We're going to hear from Evan Burrison in a bit, but right now, Cody Johnson and Carrie Underwood, I'm Gonna Love You.

0: Side of Sober, Evan Burrison on Country 104. Happy hump day at Cheyenne Namath. We are sitting around 19 degrees shortly after 9:30. And this morning we got a happy 19th birthday going out to Lexi from her mom. And it is Wednesday, and that means it's Wake Up and Win with Rosetown A&W, and it's National Potato Day. So earlier I'd asked how you like to eat your fries. All the responses are making me really want fries for breakfast, so I might settle for a hash brown. Call or text me on the Country 104 talking text line 306-463-4649 and let me know for your chance to win a free A&W gift card sponsored by Rosetown A&W. Harvest is almost here and the West Central online auction is back, and this item could definitely catch the attention of some farmers. Up for grabs is a Trimble GFX 1260 display and NAV 900 controller from Canada West Harvest Center right here in Kindersley, and it has a value of $5,564. 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So if you've been thinking about upgrading some of your precision egg equipment before harvest, it's definitely one to check out. 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
10: It's looking like another sunny day across much of West Central Saskatchewan. Kindersley and the Central Region are in for a high of 25, feeling like 28 with the Humidex, along with a UV index of 6 and northwest winds of 30 to 50. Unity and the North will see similar conditions with sunny skies, a humid high of 25, and northwest winds. Down around Leader, temperatures climb to 28 under mainly sunny skies with northwest winds and some local smoke possible. Tonight, southern areas could see increasing cloud cover and a low of 12, while clear skies elsewhere bring lows of 9. Tomorrow then stays sunny in the north and central areas with an expected high of 25, the south reaching 27, before clouds move in back overnight, bringing a 60% chance of rain. 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I'm Cooper Douglas.
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1: Options, Cameron Wickholm on Country 104. Hey, it's Cheyenne Namath. Hope you're having a fantastic Wednesday morning. And I'm a huge flower person. I have some plants in my office, and I always feel like I need more. So I have to point out one of the West Central online auction items that I think is just so much fun. There are multiple gift certificates up for grabs for a six-month flower subscription from Found Treasures in Unity, valued at $250. That means you could have a fresh bouquet coming your way for six whole months, basically a little burst of happiness every single month. Bidding is currently only at $100, so that's a huge savings, and there are multiple certificates available. Just remember, these are pickup in Unity, but it's not that far of a drive. The auction closes today, so head on over to West Central Online and get

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1: I'm Cooper Douglas with your local news, streaming now through the West Central Online app. Etonia Town Council is holding a special meeting tonight following the recent departure of former Mayor Darcy Scott. The meeting is scheduled for 7 o'clock, with council expected to discuss the upcoming mayor by-election and the next steps in the process. The town recently recognized Scott for his years of service, with more details on the by-election expected following tonight's meeting. Leader Tourism is celebrating a successful return of its Leader in Area bus tour. Participants spent Saturday exploring local favorites, including the Great Sandhills, Blumenfield Church, Estuary Culinary, Sagebrush Studios, and several heritage sites. The day also featured a picnic lunch from Custom Catering, with Carrie Rishko serving as guide, sharing plenty of history and a few laughs along the way. Organizers are already hoping to bring the tour back next year. Outgoing Great Plains College president and CEO Brad Mahone is making his way around the region this week as he prepares to leave the position after more than 4 years. He says the farewell tour is a chance to thank staff, faculty, and community members who supported the college.
2: Great opportunity for me as outgoing president to thank people, you know, especially, you know, thanking our staff, our faculty, for their dedication, for their commitment.
1: Mahone says his time at the college has been an amazing 4 years. Changes to Saskatchewan's Assured Income for Disability program are set to take effect on September 1st, with the province saying the new structure will simplify benefits and increase monthly payments for some recipients. About 40% of people on SED are expected to see an increase, with some families and rural recipients receiving up to $294 more per month. However, Inclusion Saskatchewan says the charges also remove several underused benefits, meaning not everyone will see more support. Back locally, a West Central Cat Care group is asking residents to choose compassion over cruelty when dealing with free-roaming cats. The Community Cat Care Project says it has heard reports of cats being shot with pellet guns and stresses that harming animals won't solve the population program. Instead, the group recommends trap, neuter, return programs, which can reduce cat populations and nuisance behaviors over time. A full story up at West Central Online. And it's the last day to bid, buy, and save in the West Central Online auction. Head online now for the final items of the day list and a link to both the West

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0: The engines fire up again at Flatlander Speedway this weekend for the Can-Am Clash. The two-day special event west of Kindersley will feature legends cars from the United States going head-to-head with some of the area's best drivers. Racing gets underway Saturday at 4 o'clock, followed by another full day of action Sunday at 1. Fans can see mini sprints, kid mods, run your junk, trucks, hobby stocks, street stocks, mods, and legends all take the track. It's the second last race weekend of the season at Flatlanders before the Fall Fury Payout Invitational on September 26th and 27th. The Toronto Blue Jays powered their way to a 10-5 win over the Tampa Bay Rays last night, piling up 17 hits on the road. Toronto scored twice in the first, third, fourth, and fifth innings to build an 8-3 lead before adding two more in the seventh to seal the eventual five-run victory. Every Jays starter recorded a hit, one of them Kazuma Okamoto launching his 25th homer of the season to set a new franchise record for a Blue Jays rookie. Toronto goes for a series win later today on Classic Hits Radio 1210-1330, first pitch at 4:40. 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
0: Sunny skies around West Central today. Kindersley and Central are rocking a mainly sunny high of 25, humidex 28, and UV of 6, along with northwest winds between 30 and 50 in the forecast. Unity and North much the same with a humid high of 25, sunshine, and the same northwest winds. Leader and to the south have a mainly sunny high of 28 today. Northwest winds also in the picture, along with local smoke. Tonight, some cloud cover to the south with a low of 12, clear lows of 9 elsewhere, with northwest winds staying light. Looking at tomorrow, north and central can expect to stay nice with another mainly sunny high of 25 before clear skies at night with a low of 9. Different from the south, where after a sunny high of 27 tomorrow, cloud cover is expected to re-enter the fold with a low of 12 and a 60% chance of rain. Things will clear up Friday for sunshine across the region, highs of 25 central and north, climbing closer to 29 south before a clear evening with lows at 10. Saturday will then be a hot one with a high of 31 central and north, steamy 34 south, easing into a clear low of 15 degrees region-wide. Sunday, another nice day early with a high of 29, but some clouds are expected to enter the picture, bringing a chance of rain at night and lows around 13. Stay weather ready. Stream us anytime and anywhere by downloading the West Central Online app.
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Country 104. Happy Wednesday at Cheyenne Namath. Sitting around 21, getting to a high of 26 this afternoon. Make sure to check out the West Central online auction live now with tons of items up for discount. We've got Shaboozy coming up, but first, Brooks and Dunn, Rock My World, Little Country Girl.

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0: 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Save big on that material in the West Central online auction. 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The pit is based out of Empress, deliveries negotiable around West Central Saskatchewan. At the end of the auction, all winning bidders will be emailed and asked if they wish to purchase shipping for their certificates and vouchers. The fee is $10 and will include all certificates and vouchers associated with their online auction invoice. If items are purchased from any other auctions, they will not be included.
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2: Sunny skies are in store across West Central Saskatchewan today. Kindersley and the Central region will see a mainly sunny high of 25 with a humidex of 28, UV index 6, and northwest winds gusting between 30 and 50. Unity and areas north can expect similar conditions with sunshine, a humid high of 25, and northwest winds. Further south around Leader, it'll be mainly sunny with a high of 28 along with northwest winds and some local smoke. Tonight, southern areas could see some cloud cover with a low of 12, while the rest of the region stays clear and drops to around 9. Tomorrow then looks sunny and warm across the north and central regions with a high of 25 and a clear night dropping to 9. To the south, expect a sunny high of 27 before cloud cover returns overnight, bringing a low of 12 and a 60% chance of rain. 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
1: It's looking like another sunny day across much of west central Saskatchewan. Kindersley and the central region are in for a high of 25, feeling like 28 with the Humidex, along with a UV index of 6 and northwest winds of 30 to 50. Unity and the north will see similar conditions with sunny skies, a humid high of 25, and northwest winds. Down around Leader, temperatures climb to 28 under mainly sunny skies with northwest winds and some local smoke possible. Tonight, southern areas could see increasing cloud cover and a low of 12, while clear skies elsewhere bring lows of 9. Tomorrow then stays sunny in the north and central areas with an expected high of 25, the south reaching 27, before clouds move in back overnight, bringing a 60% chance of rain. 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

0: Those were the Knights, Hunter Brothers on Country 104. Hey, it's Cheyenne Namath. We are sitting around 22, shortly before 11 o'clock. And if you've got a renovation on your mind, you're going to want to hear about this one. The West Central Online Auction wraps up this afternoon, and there are multiple $1,000 gift certificates from CJV, the Carpet People in Battleford, up for grabs. And get this, one of them is currently sitting at just $400. 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The certificate is for product only, not installation, but CJV has a huge selection. 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
1: I'm Cooper Douglas with your local news, streaming now through the West Central Online app. The town of Etonia is holding a special council meeting tonight, just days after former Mayor Darcy Scott stepped down. The meeting gets underway at 7 o'clock, with the upcoming mayoral by-election expected to be the main topic of discussion. The town also recently thanked Scott for his years of service and leadership in the community. Details on the timing and process for the by-election expected to come out of tonight's meeting. A full day of history, scenery, and local culture proved to be a hit in the Leader area recently. Leader Tourism's bus tour this past Saturday took participants to the Great Sandhills Museum, Blumenfeld Church, Millennium Gardens, Estuary Colony, Sagebrush Studios, and more. Tour guide Kerry Rischko kept the group entertained while sharing the region's history. Tourists given a custom catering supplied lunch. Leader Tourism says the day was a success and hopes to do it all again next year. Outgoing president and CEO of Great Plains College, Brad Mahone, says strengthening community relationships has been one of his biggest focuses during his time in the role. He's preparing to leave the position after just over 4 years and says partnerships between the college and the community can accomplish more.
2: You know, there's an idea that, you know, the partnership equation where 1 + 1 = 3, right? You can do more when you work together, and I think that's something that we've really worked on. And
1: he says that engagement has been important both inside and outside the college. Saskatchewan's Assured Income for Disability program is set for change.

0: changes September 1st, with the province saying the restructuring will simplify benefits and increase payments for some recipients. About 40% of people on SED are expected to see their monthly benefits increase, with some families and rural recipients getting up to $294 more. But Inclusion Saskatchewan says the changes also eliminate several benefits, raising concerns about how some people with more complex needs could be affected. Pellet guns are not the solution. Compassion is. That was the message shared by the West Central Cat Care Program Foundation after reports of free roaming cats being shot. The organization says trap, neuter, return programs offer a humane alternative by sterilizing community cats and returning them to their outdoor homes. Over time, TNR can mean fewer kitties, smaller colonies, and less fighting and spraying. A full story up at West Central Online. And it's the last day to bid, buy, and save in the West Central Online auction. Head online now for the final items of the day list and a link to both the West Central and Save More Saskatchewan auction pages. 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
0: Flatlander Speedway is back in action this weekend with the Can-Am Clash Race Day. Legends cars from south of the border will be on the track west of Kindersley to battle local favorites at the all-new special event. It's a two-dayer like usual, the green flag dropping at 4 o'clock on Saturday and then Sunday at 1. Mid-August classes including mini sprints, kid mods, run your junk, trucks, hobby stocks, street stocks, mods, and the Legends. It's Flatlander's second last race day of the season ahead of the Fall Fury Payout Invitational coming up September 26th and 27th. A 17-hit night for the Toronto Blue Jays helped them to a 10-5 win over the Tampa Bay Rays last night on the road. The Jays scored two runs in each the first, third, fourth, and fifth innings to take an 8-3 lead before adding another two in the seventh on the way to closing out the five-run win. Every Blue Jays starter recorded a hit, including Kazuma Okamoto going deep for his 25th homer of the year to set the Jays franchise record for a rookie. Here the Jays go for their seventh straight series win later today on Classic Hits Radio 1210-1330, first pitch at 4:40. And remember, West Central Online is your source for all the latest local sports, scores, and stories.
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0: Sunny skies around West Central today. Kindersley and Central are rocking a mainly sunny high of 25, humidex 28, and UV of 6, along with northwest winds between 30 and 50 in the forecast. Unity and North much the same with a humid high of 25, sunshine, and the same northwest winds. Leader and to the south have a mainly sunny high of 28 today. Northwest winds also in the picture along with local smoke. Tonight some cloud cover to the south with a low of 12, clear lows of 9 elsewhere with northwest winds staying light. Looking at tomorrow, North and Central can expect to stay nice with another mainly sunny high of 25 before clear skies at night with a low of 9. Different from the South, where after a sunny high of 27 tomorrow, cloud cover is expected to re-enter the fold with a low of 12 and a 60% chance of rain. Things will clear up Friday for sunshine across the region, highs of 25 Central and North climbing closer to 29 South before a clear evening with lows at 10. Saturday will then be a hot one with a high of 31 Central and North, steamy 34 South, easing into a clear low of 15 degrees region-wide. Sunday, another nice day early with a high of 29, but some clouds are expected to enter the picture, bringing a chance of rain at night and lows around 13. Stay weather ready. Stream us anytime and anywhere by downloading the West Central Online app.
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Country 104, I'm Cheyenne Namath, sitting around 21 degrees, making our way through the 11 o'clock hour. And remember, the West Central Online Auction is live until this afternoon with so many great deals to be had. We're going to hear from Lainey Wilson and John Mayer in a bit, but right now, Alan Jackson, Gone Country.

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5: 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Natural gas is up 2.81% to $2.854 per gigajoule. 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
6: Sunny skies are in store across West Central Saskatchewan today. Kindersley and the Central region will see a mainly sunny high of 25 with a humidex of 28, UV index 6, and northwest winds gusting between 30 and 50. Unity and areas north can expect similar conditions with sunshine, a humid high of 25, and northwest winds. Further south around Leader, it'll be mainly sunny with a high of 28 along with northwest winds and some local smoke. Tonight, southern areas could see some cloud cover with a low of 12, while the rest of the region stays clear and drops to around 9. Tomorrow then looks sunny and warm across the north and central regions with a high of 25 and a clear night dropping to 9. To the south, expect a sunny high of 27 before cloud cover returns overnight, bringing a low of 12 and a 60% chance of rain. 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

104. Happy Wednesday. It's Cheyenne Namath. And the bidding ends this afternoon, so make sure to check out the West Central online auction. See what kind of deals we've got going on. We're going to hear from Post Malone and Morgan Wallen, but first, Cameron Whitcomb.

It might be summertime, but it's not too early to start thinking about your next trip to Table Mountain with Black Diamond level savings in the West Central online auction. 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
0: It's looking like another sunny day across much of West Central Saskatchewan. Kindersley and the Central Region are in for a high of 25, feeling like 28 with the Humidex, along with a UV index of 6 and northwest winds of 30 to 50. Unity and the North will see similar conditions with sunny skies, a humid high of 25, and northwest winds. Down around Leader, temperatures climb to 28 under mainly sunny skies with northwest winds and some local smoke possible. Tonight, southern areas could see increasing cloud cover and a low of 12, while clear skies elsewhere bring lows of 9. Tomorrow then stays sunny in the north and central areas with an expected high of 25, the south reaching 27, before clouds move in back overnight, bringing a 60% chance of rain. 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

0: Lawn Chair Lazy James Barker Band on Country 104. It's Cheyenne Namath. What a beautiful Wednesday, almost to our high of 26 just before lunch. And now for this day in history with the Robert Ready Mart. On this day in 1914, Canada officially declared war on Germany for the First World War. And in 1940, the Second World War, national registration of all men between 14 and 60 years old started. This day in entertainment, action film Enter the Dragon premiered in 1973. Funny film Mr. Mom was released in 1983. Movie Swim Fan premiered in 2002. Thriller Red Eye and comedy film 40-Year-Old Virgin were both in theaters in 2005. And TV show Shark Tank aired for the first time in 2009. Today in celebrity birthdays, we've got actor John Stamos, actress Kyra Sedgwick, actor Ethan Kutkowski, actress Tamin Suruk, actor Gerald McRaney, actor Erica Christensen, actor Peter Gallagher, and actress Tracy Toms. This day in history with the Robert Ready Mart, locally owned and operated since 1987. The Robert Ready Mart is open 7 days a week, open early, open late, and it's your one-stop shop for your grocery, confectionery, and liquid courage needs. Well, that's all for me today, and I'll be back to keep you company tomorrow morning.
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3: For the Canadian Cattle Association, the Environmental Stewardship Award, or TESA, celebrates the work being done by cattle producers and ranchers. 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Carla Hicks is the CCA's chair of the Environment Committee.
4: Since 1996, TESA has recognized producers who go above and beyond standard industry conservation practices and set positive examples. 2026 marks the 30th anniversary of this award. In Canada, sustainable beef means balancing people, animals, the environment, and a strong future for our industry.
3: Representing the prairies at the national competition are the Waltons out of Alberta, the Corcorans out of Saskatchewan, and the English family out of Manitoba. There's also representatives from Ontario, Quebec, and British Columbia. The national TESA winner will be announced tonight during the Canadian Beef Industry Conference banquet. For Golden West, I'm Glendalee Allen Vossler.
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2: The Esten Riverside Regional Park Authority is hosting a carnival on August 22nd. There will be games in the park from 10 to 12, a fashion show at 2, watermelon eating contest at 3, and coin tossing at 4 p.m. There will also be activities at the pool all day long. Lots of fun for everyone. That's the Esten Carnival on August 22nd, kicking off at 10 a.m. at the park. And if you have an event or a fundraiser to share for your community, you can post it for free on the West Central Online Events page.
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2: 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Arguments continued in Kindersley Provincial Court on Tuesday in the Swan impaired driving trial over the timing and circumstances of roadside breath testing. The defense argued that police failed to act with the required immediacy, while the Crown maintained the investigation

0: moved forward appropriately, including Swan's arrest and transport to the detachment. Judge Knowles is expected to rule on the charter issues October 7th in Saskatoon, with the trial to continue to more evidence or final arguments depending on that decision. Bigger RCMP are warning residents that scammers continue to use text messages to impersonate the court system. The messages claim recipients have unpaid traffic tickets or provincial court fines and may include official-looking notices and fraudulent payment links. Police say courts will never send a summons by text. Residents should not click links, provide personal information, or send money, and should block and delete the message. The town of Eston has opened nominations for a vacant seat on town council following the resignation of Councillor Tim McLeod. The nomination period opened yesterday and will remain open until 4 p.m. on September 2nd. Nomination papers are available through the Town of Eston website or at the town office, where completed papers can be submitted Monday through Thursday. The Town of Bigger is once again preparing welcome packages for newcomers to the community. The packages will include information, coupons, vouchers, and small gifts from local businesses and organizations. Community Development Officer Aaron Haddon says that the goal is to give new residents a simple way to discover what Bigger has to offer.
1: When people are new to a community, it's nice to have a packet of stuff that's ready to hand out to them so that we can be supporting our local businesses and letting folks know what all is available in the community all at once.
0: Businesses and groups can submit materials by Friday, with packages planned to be ready for Bigger's Community Registration Night on August 27th. 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
3: Flatlander Speedway is gearing up for another weekend of racing with the Can-Am Clash Saturday and Sunday west of Kindersley. The second last race weekend of the season will feature Legends cars from south of the border taking on local drivers alongside the regular lineup of mini sprints, kid mods, run your junk, trucks, hobby stocks, street stocks, and modifieds. Jason Koska currently leads the local Legends points race, with Jason Hankowicz, Sawyer Demet, and Charlie Carrier also sitting atop their respective divisions. Following this weekend, Flatlanders will host the Fall Fury Payout Invitational at the end of September before wrapping up the season with the Day of Destruction Enduro a week later on October 3rd. The Saskatchewan Rush are locking up some key pieces ahead of NLL free agency opening on September 1st. Captain Ryan Keenan and franchise scoring leader Robert Church are both returning, while transition defender Mike Messenger has signed a new three-year deal. Keenan led the Rush with 95 points last season, while Church posted 84 points and led the team with goals at 37. Messenger, entering his 10th season with Saskatchewan, led the team in blocked shots and loose balls last year. The Rush will now turn their attention to other expiring contracts before free agency opens. And you can hear the Toronto Blue Jays go for their 7th straight series win today live on Classic Hits Radio 1210-1330. The Jays visit the Tampa Bay Rays for the second of a three-game series. The pregame show set for 4:30 before first pitch at 4:40. And remember, West Central Online is your source for all the latest local sports, scores, and stories. 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
0: Good afternoon, West Central Saskatchewan. Let's take a look at what's coming up in your regional forecast. For our northern regions, including Unity, Macklin, Wilkie, and Bigger, as well as our central regions, including Kindersley, Marengo, Brock, and Rosetown, it's looking mainly sunny today, with winds coming in from the northwest at 30 kilometers, gusting to 50, bringing highs of 25. Staying clear this evening, with those winds down to 20 kilometers, becoming light as the evening goes on, with lows of 9. And our southern regions, including Kyle, Elrose, Leader, Lancer, and Abbey, are also seeing sunshine today, with northwest winds around 30 kilometers, gusting to 50, with highs around 28. A few clouds sticking around this evening, with those winds staying around 30 kilometers, becoming light near midnight, with lows of 12. It's your final chance to get your bids in on the West Central Online Auction, as items start closing at 2:45. 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

Josh Stump, Johnny Walker. Good afternoon. Happy Wednesday. I'm Sharon Church. Ella Langley, Be Heard coming up. But first, here's John Michael Montgomery, Souls.

0: Ella Langley, be her. I'm Sharon Church. Spent about 50 hours last night organizing and labeling all of the school supplies for my three kids. One question, though, teachers. First of all, bless you. Thank you for all you do. But come on, 50 pencils. 50? Really? For one kid. That means my kid can lose, destroy, or just throw away his pencil every 3 days. And teacher, you're probably thinking, yeah, that's just what happens. So I'll strike you a deal. I'm sending my kid with 10 pencils and the threat that if he loses them, I will show up to his eighth grade classroom with replacements in costume. And maybe a little song and dance too. He won't lose a single pencil, I promise.
1: 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The fee is $10 and will include all certificates and vouchers associated with their online auction invoice. 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
1: West Texas Intermediate is down 17 cents to $84.74 a barrel, and Brent crude is down 16 cents to $90.86 a barrel. Natural gas is up 2.81% to $2.854 per gigajoule. Western Canadian Select is up 61 cents to $72.59 a barrel. 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
15: Good afternoon, West Central Saskatchewan. Here's what's coming up in your three-day forecast. It's looking mainly sunny today across West Central, and we're seeing winds coming in from the northwest gusting up to 50 kilometers, with highs around 28. A few clouds sticking around, but staying mostly clear this evening, those winds staying around 30 kilometers, becoming light later on, with lows of 9. Tomorrow continues to be mainly sunny during the day across the region with highs of 27. Our north and central region should stay clear tomorrow evening while the south becomes cloudy with a 60% chance of showers with regional lows of 9. Friday, though, looks to finish off the week feeling like summer with clear skies and sunshine, bringing highs of 29 and lows of 10. There's just a few hours left on huge savings at the West Central Online Auction. You can save on Harmonic Egg Sessions in Kindersley, golf packages from Purdue Oasis Golf Course, or trips and rentals to Table Mountain. These and so much more are closing starting at 2:45 on the West Central Online Auction. Don't be that person that misses out. I'm Terrence Vosh with your West Central Online weather.
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0: country song came on. Hey, I'm Sharon Church. Dorm life, a white cinder block room, two beds and a desk. I mean, it doesn't get much flashier than that. Add your cute little throw pillows and some twinkle lights and bam, you're set for decor, right? But of course, TikTok is showing a very different view of dorm life. Luxury dorms. Have you seen these? Students are transforming their dorm rooms into stylish, upscale living quarters with artwork, chandeliers, plush rugs. Some parents are even hiring designers to turn their kids' room into a dream dorm. Let's just hope they spend just as much time on their homework as they did decorating.
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11: Good afternoon, West Central Saskatchewan. Here's what's coming up in your three-day forecast. It's looking mainly sunny today across West Central, and we're seeing winds coming in from the northwest, gusting up to 50 kilometers, with highs around 28. A few clouds sticking around, but staying mostly clear this evening. Those winds staying around 30 kilometers, becoming light later on, with lows of 9. Tomorrow continues to be mainly sunny during the day across the region with highs of 27. Our north and central region should stay clear tomorrow evening while the south becomes cloudy with a 60% chance of showers with regional lows of 9. Friday, though, looks to finish off the week feeling like summer with clear skies and sunshine, bringing highs of 29 and lows of 10. What's that? You didn't set up your proxy bids on the West Central Online Auction? Well, I'm here to remind you that items like 2 hours of play at the Back 9 Golf Simulator at the Coville Hotel, $300 gift certificates to Lifetime Dental in Kindersley, and $200 gift cards from Deanna's Boutique in Delisle are closing this afternoon, starting at 2:45 p.m. Now's your time to get in on these deals. I'm Terrence Vosch with your West Central Online Weather.
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0: August, we'll be losing roughly 3 minutes a day. Those golden summer sunsets, they're slipping away so fast. So if you've been meaning to hit the patio or go for a walk or just watch the sky light up, do it. Do it now. Because before you know it, your evening view will just be porch lights.
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5: The Esten Riverside Regional Park Authority is hosting a carnival on August 22nd. There will be games in the park from 10 to 12, a fashion show at 2, watermelon eating contest at 3, and coin tossing at 4 p.m. There will also be activities at the pool all day long. Lots of fun for everyone. That's the Esten Carnival on August 22nd, kicking off at 10 a.m. at the park. And if you have an event or a fundraiser to share for your community, you can post it for free on the West Central Online Events page.
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1: Access your local news anytime by downloading our West Central Online app. I'm Terrence Vosh, and here's what's making news this hour. A traffic ticket tech scam continues to circulate across Saskatchewan, with bigger RCMP now reminding residents to stay vigilant. The fraudulent message can threaten arrest or other consequences while directing people to a website to pay supposed fines. Police say traffic violations and court citations are never sent by text. Anyone who receives one should not respond or click the link, and can report it to the Canadian Anti-Fraud Center or your

0: local RCMP. Swan's impaired driving trial continued Tuesday in Kindersley Provincial Court, with arguments focused on whether alleged charter breaches should affect the evidence. Defense lawyer Ron Pichet argued police lacked sufficient grounds for the roadside breath test and did not administer it quickly enough. The Crown argued the officer had reasonable suspicion based on Swan's condition, the vehicle's position on the road, and open alcohol beverage containers in the vehicle. Decisions on the charter breaches are expected in Saskatoon on October 7th. Eston residents interested in serving on town council now have an opportunity to put their names forward in an upcoming by-election. The vacancy was created by the resignation of Councillor Tim McLeod, which council formally acknowledged in June. Nominations opened yesterday and will close at 4 p.m. on September 2nd. Residents can get nomination papers online or at the town office. Bigger's popular welcome packages for new residents are returning, with local businesses and organizations encouraged to contribute. Community Development Officer Aaron Haddon says the previous packages were so popular that they were all distributed by the spring. The new packages will be sent to places like the library, museum, and local banks.
1: There's lots going on in Bigger, so it's nice to be able to provide as much information about that as we can to new folks that are coming our way. We're hoping to have time to assemble a handful of packages to be able to take with us to community registration night.
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3: Race fans are getting another weekend of action at Flatlander Speedway with the Can-Am Clash set for Saturday and Sunday west of Kindersley. The special event will bring Legends cars from the U.S. north of the border to battle local favorites, while the track's regular classes also are in action. Hobby stocks, street stocks, and modifieds, along with mini sprints, kid mods, run your junk, and trucks will all be on the schedule. With just two race weekends left, Jason Koska, Jason Hankowicz, and Sawyer Diemert are among the drivers leading their respective points battles. After this weekend, the Fall Fury Payout Invitational follows at the end of September, before the season wraps up a week later with the Day of Destruction Enduro October 3rd. The Saskatchewan Rush are getting a head start on building next year's roster, securing three important veteran players before NLL free agency opens on September 1st. Captain Ryan Keenan and franchise icon Robert Church will return, while transition defender Mike Messenger has also agreed to a three-year extension. Keenan is coming off a team-leading 95-point season, Church leading the Rush with 37 goals, Messenger coming back as a key part of the team's defensive core. With the trio staying in Saskatchewan, the Rush can now focus on their remaining expiring contracts headed into free agency. And you can hear the Toronto Blue Jays go for their seventh straight series win today, live on Classic Hits Radio 1210-1330. The Jays are in Tampa Bay for Game 2 of their three-game series against the Rays. The pregame show starts at 4:30, first pitch at 4:40. And remember, West Central Online is your source for all the latest local sports, scores, and stories. I'm Cooper Douglas.
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0: Good afternoon, West Central Saskatchewan. Let's take a look at what's coming up in your regional forecast. For our northern regions, including Unity, Macklin, Wilkie, and Bigger, as well as our central regions, including Kindersley, Marengo, Brock, and Rosetown, it's looking mainly sunny today, with winds coming in from the northwest at 30 kilometers, gusting to 50, bringing highs of 25. Staying clear this evening, with those winds down to 20 kilometers, becoming light as the evening goes on, with lows of 9. And our southern regions, including Kyle, Elrose, Leader, Lancer, and Abbey, are also seeing sunshine today, with northwest winds around 30 kilometers, gusting to 50, with highs around 28. A few clouds sticking around this evening, with those winds staying around 30 kilometers, becoming light near midnight, with lows of 12. It's your final chance to get your bids in on the West Central Online Auction, as items start closing at 2:45. Items like a six-month flower subscription from Found Treasures in Unity, or $500 gift certificates from Mainline Collision Center in Rosetown, are providing people with big savings, and that could be you. Head to the West Central Online Auction before all of these savings are gone. I'm Terrence Vosch with your West Central Online weather.

like till I get to heaven. Hey, I'm Sharon Church. Owen Ringling, Love, Hate, Love coming up. But first, here's Bailey Zimmerman, Chevy Silverado.

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4: Good afternoon, West Central Saskatchewan. Here's what's coming up in your three-day forecast. It's looking mainly sunny today across West Central, and we're seeing winds coming in from the northwest gusting up to 50 kilometers, with highs around 28. A few clouds sticking around, but staying mostly clear this evening, those winds staying around 30 kilometers, becoming light later on, with lows of 9. Tomorrow continues to be mainly sunny during the day across the region with highs of 27. Our north and central region should stay clear tomorrow evening while the south becomes cloudy with a 60% chance of showers with regional lows of 9. Friday, though, looks to finish off the week feeling like summer with clear skies and sunshine, bringing highs of 29 and lows of 10. There's just a few hours left on huge savings at the West Central Online Auction. You can save on harmonic egg sessions in Kindersley, golf packages from Purdue Oasis Golf Course, or trips and rentals to Table Mountain. These and so much more are closing starting at 2:45 on the West Central Online Auction. Don't be that person that misses out. I'm Terrence Vosh with your West Central Online weather.

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18: Good afternoon, West Central Saskatchewan. Here's what's coming up in your 3-day forecast. It's looking mainly sunny today across West Central, and we're seeing winds coming in from the northwest, gusting up to 50 kilometers, with highs around 28. A few clouds sticking around, but staying mostly clear this evening. Those winds staying around 30 kilometers, becoming light later on, with lows of 9. Tomorrow continues to be mainly sunny during the day across the region with highs of 27. Our north and central region should stay clear tomorrow evening, while the south becomes cloudy with a 60% chance of showers with regional lows of 9. Friday, though, looks to finish off the week feeling like summer with clear skies and sunshine, bringing highs of 29 and lows of 10. What's that? You didn't set up your proxy bids on the West Central online auction? Well, I'm here to remind you that items like 2 hours of play at the Back 9 Golf Simulator at the Coville Hotel, $300 gift certificates to Lifetime Dental in Kindersley, and $200 gift cards from Deanna's Boutique in Delisle are closing this afternoon, starting at 2:45 p.m. Now's your time to get in on these deals. I'm Terrence Vosch with your West Central online weather.
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0: Faith Hill, breathe. I'm Sharon Church, and it's now time for your sort of sports report. Great news for sports fans. Even though your favorite team might sometimes cause you some distress and heartache, watching the big game might actually be good for your mental health. That's right. According to experts, following sports can boost happiness and reduce feelings of loneliness by creating a sense of connection and community, even among complete strangers. It also gives you something to look forward to, and that anticipation can activate the brain's reward system. But, and this is a big but though, if a game's outcome controls your mood or starts affecting your sleep and relationships, it may be time to back it off just a bit.
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0: Foxworthy on Country 104. Cooper Douglas here, quick before the 2 o'clock hour. I'm joining you for an hour and a bit this afternoon because it's closing time in the West Central Online Auction.
1: Closing time.
0: Yeah, that's not going to be the only Semisonic reference before you're done with me here. I'll be back throughout the 2 o'clock hour to share more on the auction. Items start to close here at 2:45. Here's a quick item before we get to the top of the hour. Quick showcase here. Do you like flowers? Do you know someone who loves flowers? Bid on a six-month flower subscription from Found Treasures in Unity. That's a $250 value starting at $100. Again, that's for Found Treasures in Unity, just one of the great local businesses involved in the auction. I'll be back with more on auction items after 2 o'clock. Again, the first item starting to close in under an hour here, so get to the auction page now and bid, buy, and save.
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3: Get the news you need when you need it by downloading our West Central Online app. I'm Terrence Vosh, and here's what's making news this hour. Arguments continued in Kindersley Provincial Court on Tuesday in the Swan Impaired Driving Trial over the timing and circumstances of roadside breath testing. The defense argued that police failed to act with the required immediacy, while the Crown maintained the investigation moved forward appropriately, including Swan's arrest and transport to the detachment. Judge Knowles is expected to rule on the charter issues October 7th in Saskatoon, with the trial to continue to more evidence or final arguments depending on that decision. Bigger RCMP are warning residents that scammers continue to use text messages to impersonate the court system. The messages claim recipients have unpaid traffic tickets or provincial court fines and may include official-looking notices and fraudulent payment links. Police say courts will never send a summons by text. Residents should not click links, provide personal information, or send money, and should block and delete the message. The town of Eston has opened nominations for a vacant seat on town council following the resignation of Councillor Tim McLeod. The nomination period opened yesterday and will remain open until 4 p.m. on September 2nd. Nomination papers are available through the Town of Eston website or at the town office, where completed papers can be submitted Monday through Thursday. The Town of Bigger is once again preparing welcome packages for newcomers to the community. The packages will include information, coupons, vouchers, and small gifts from local businesses and organizations. Community Development Officer Aaron Haddon says that the goal is to give new residents a simple way to discover what Bigger has to offer.
4: When people are new to a community, it's nice to have a packet of

0: staff that's ready to hand out to them so that we can be supporting our local businesses and letting folks know what all is available in the community all at once.
1: Businesses and groups can submit materials by Friday, with packages planned to be ready for Biggers Community Registration Night on August 27th. 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
3: Flatlander Speedway is gearing up for another weekend of racing with the Can-Am Clash Saturday and Sunday west of Kindersley. The second last race weekend of the season will feature Legends cars from south of the border taking on local drivers alongside the regular lineup of mini sprints, kid mods, run your junk, trucks, hobby stocks, street stocks, and modifieds. Jason Koska currently leads the local Legends points race, with Jason Hankowicz, Sawyer Demet, and Charlie Carrier also sitting atop their respective divisions. Following this weekend, Flatlanders will host the Fall Fury Payout Invitational at the end of September before wrapping up the season with the Day of Destruction Enduro a week later on October 3rd. The Saskatchewan Rush are locking up some key pieces ahead of NLL free agency opening on September 1st. Captain Ryan Keenan and franchise scoring leader Robert Church are both returning, while transition defender Mike Messenger has signed a new 3-year deal. Keenan led the Rush with 95 points last season, while Church posted 84 points and led the team with goals at 37. Messenger, entering his 10th season with Saskatchewan, led the team in blocked shots and loose balls last year. The Rush will now turn their attention to other expiring contracts before free agency opens. And you can hear the Toronto Blue Jays go for their 7th straight series win today live on Classic Hits Radio 1210-1330. The Jays visit the Tampa Bay Rays for the second of a 3-game series. The pregame show set for 4:30 before first pitch at 4:40. And remember, West Central Online is your source for all the latest local sports, scores, and stories. I'm Cooper Douglas.
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1: Good afternoon, West Central Saskatchewan. Let's take a look at what's coming up in your regional forecast. For our northern regions, including Unity, Macklin, Wilkie, and Bigger, as well as our central regions, including Kindersley, Marengo, Brock, and Rosetown, it's looking mainly sunny today, with winds coming in from the northwest at 30 kilometers, gusting to 50, bringing highs of 25. Staying clear this evening, with those winds down to 20 kilometers, becoming light as the evening goes on, with lows of 9. And our southern regions, including Kyle, Elrose, Leader, Lancer, and Abbey, are also seeing sunshine today, with northwest winds around 30 kilometers gusting to 50, with highs around 28. A few clouds sticking around this evening, with those winds staying around 30 kilometers, becoming light near midnight, with lows of 12. It's your final chance to get your bids in on the West Central Online Auction, as items start closing at 2:45. Items like a 6-month flower subscription from Found Treasures in Unity or $500 gift certificates from Mainline Collision Center in Rosetown are providing people with big savings, and that could be you. Head to the West Central Online Auction before all of these savings are gone. I'm Terrence Vosh with your West Central Online weather.
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0: Cooper Douglas back quick after Corey Kent on Country 104. The West Central Online Auction is seeing items starting to close in about 45 minutes here, the final chance to bid, buy, and save on local items. Before 2 o'clock, I mentioned the six-month flower subscription from Found Treasures in Unity. 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Great for a flower lover in your life. Another item with great savings here, get a $1,000 gift card from CJV, the Carpet People in North Battleford. Again, that $1,000 certificate, that's starting at $400. $1,000 for $400, that's $600 in savings if I'm good at math. Great for any rental plans you may have. I personally love my carpet for the ability to hang out with my dogs at their level. I'll be back in a bit. Get your bids in before it's too late. The final auction item closes at 3:25.
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0: Ella Langley and Morgan Wallen on Country 104. Cooper Douglas back for some auction talk. The first auction items are closing in less than a half hour here. One of them, the 40-horsepower Vanguard EFI engine from All West Sales in Rosetown. The engine's valued at $7,990, and it's some of the biggest savings in the auction with a current bid of $3,196. The engine balances power and efficiency using its electronic fuel injection system. That's the EFI part. I just learned that. It's backed by a 3-year commercial warranty. And again, insane savings. Current bid of $3,196. A big difference from its estimated overall value of just under $8,000. It's one of the best deals in the auction. You're going to want to check it out. For the last item, sorry, closes at $325.
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13: Good afternoon, West Central Saskatchewan. Here's what's coming up in your three-day forecast. It's looking mainly sunny today across West Central, and we're seeing winds coming in from the northwest, gusting up to 50 kilometers, with highs around 28. A few clouds sticking around, but staying mostly clear this evening, those winds staying around 30 kilometers, becoming light later on, with lows of 9. Tomorrow continues to be mainly sunny during the day across the region with highs of 27. Our north and central region should stay clear tomorrow evening while the south becomes cloudy with a 60% chance of showers with regional lows of 9. Friday, though, looks to finish off the week feeling like summer with clear skies and sunshine, bringing highs of 29 and lows of 10. There's just a few hours left on huge savings at the West Central Online Auction. 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

0: packages from Purdue Oasis Golf Course, or trips and rentals to Table Mountain. These and so much more are closing starting at 2:45 on the West Central online auction. Don't be that person that misses out. I'm Terrence Vosh with your West Central online weather.
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0: Cooper Douglas back again, and that was Russell Dickerson on Country 104. The West Central Online Auction's coming to a close. The first item starting to wrap up in about 15 minutes here. If you live in or frequent the Delisle area, these auction items could be for you. Bid on a selection of $200 gift cards to Deanna's Boutique in Delisle. Bids right now over $100, but one card was still at $95 a minute ago, so check that out. Passes to the Delisle Valley View Golf Club are also in the auction at $145 and $135 respectively. That package is valued at $288, and it includes a pass for 18 holes for a group of four with carts included. You can walk if you want, but carts are awesome. I'll be back in a bit. The first items start to close at 2:45. The final lot in the West Central Online Auction closing at 3:25.
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5: Good afternoon, West Central Saskatchewan. Here's what's coming up in your three-day forecast. It's looking mainly sunny today across West Central, and we're seeing winds coming in from the northwest, gusting up to 50 kilometers, with highs around 28. A few clouds sticking around, but staying mostly clear this evening. Those winds staying around 30 kilometers, becoming light later on, with lows of 9. Tomorrow continues to be mainly sunny during the day across the region with highs of 27. Our north and central region should stay clear tomorrow evening while the south becomes cloudy with a 60% chance of showers with regional lows of 9. Friday, though, looks to finish off the week feeling like summer with clear skies and sunshine, bringing highs of 29 and lows of 10. What's that? You didn't set up your proxy bids on the West Central Online Auction? Well, I'm here to remind you that items like 2 hours of play at the Back 9 Golf Simulator at the Coville Hotel, $300 gift certificates to Lifetime Dental in Kindersley, and $200 gift cards from Deanna's Boutique in Delisle are closing this afternoon, starting at 2:45 p.m. Now's your time to get in on these deals. I'm Terrence Vosch with your West Central Online weather.
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0: BYU on Country 104. I'm Cooper Douglas. Items are coming off the board fast in the West Central online auction. Coming up in the next 5 minutes are a $500 gift card to City Furniture in North Battleford, that at a $200 for the high bid. That six-month flower subscription from Found Treasures in Unity, it's $100 at the moment for a $250 value. Further down the list here are those Deanna's Boutique gift cards from Delisle I mentioned earlier. Still around $100, $200 gift card, those ones. And here's a good one. Currently $25 in savings on a $50 gift card to the Chuck Wagon Restaurant in Alsace. Any savings are going to be good for the terrific ice cream they give you. The auction's closing fast. The final item comes off the board at $325.
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0: Griffith's Bourbon. Hey, I'm Sharon Church. Happy Wednesday. No better time to start a new routine or habit, right? Oh, no. No, that's madness. It's got to be on a Monday or the first of the month. Those are the rules. But experts actually say that midweek, like right now, is the best time to start because it feels more like an experiment, which can reduce perfectionism and make setbacks easier to handle. Mondays come with a lot of pressure, right? We load up our to-do lists, promise ourselves big changes, and then we get overwhelmed. But by Wednesday, you're already in the groove of the week. So adding a new habit feels more like a small adjustment than a major life overhaul. I don't know. What do you think? It doesn't feel right. Starting a new routine August 19th is a bad idea no matter what day it is, though. That's what September is for.
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2: The Kindersley and District Plains Museum would like to thank everyone who purchased tickets for this year's annual raffle fundraiser. Tickets for the raffle have officially sold out with more than $4,200 in prizes up for grabs. The museum also extends a big thank you to all of the generous sponsors who donated prizes and helped make the fundraiser possible. This raffle draw will take place on September 5th at the museum with winners to be announced following the draw. The museum appreciates the continued support from the community, which helps support its work and its ongoing operations. And if you have an event or a fundraiser to share for your community, you can post it for free on the West Central Online Events page.
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1: 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A traffic ticket tech scam continues to circulate across Saskatchewan, with bigger RCMP now reminding residents to stay vigilant. The fraudulent message can threaten arrest or other consequences while directing people to a website to pay supposed fines. Police say traffic violations and court citations are never sent by text. Anyone who receives one should not respond or click the link, and can report it to the Canadian Anti-Fraud Centre or your local RCMP. Swan's impaired driving trial continued Tuesday in Kindersley Provincial Court, with arguments focused on whether alleged charter breaches should affect the evidence. Defense lawyer Ron Pichet argued police lacked sufficient grounds for the roadside breath test and did not administer it quickly enough. The Crown argued the officer had reasonable suspicion based on Swan's condition, the vehicle's position on the road, and open alcohol beverage containers in the vehicle. Decision.

0: On the charter breaches are expected in Saskatoon on October 7th. Eston residents interested in serving on town council now have an opportunity to put their names forward in an upcoming by-election. The vacancy was created by the resignation of Councillor Tim McLeod, which council formally acknowledged in June. Nominations opened yesterday and will close at 4 p.m. on September 2nd. Residents can get nomination papers online or at the town office. Bigger's popular welcome packages for new residents are returning, with local businesses and organizations encouraged to contribute. Community Development Officer Aaron Haddon says the previous packages were so popular that they were all distributed by the spring. The new packages will be sent to places like the library, museum, and local banks.
1: There's lots going on in Bigger, so it's nice to be able to provide as much information about that as we can to new folks that are coming our way. We're hoping to have time to assemble a handful of packages to be able to take with us to community registration night.
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3: Race fans are getting another weekend of action at Flatlander Speedway with the Can-Am Clash set for Saturday and Sunday west of Kindersley. The special event will bring Legends cars from the U.S. north of the border to battle local favorites, while the track's regular classes also are in action. Hobby stocks, street stocks, and modifieds, along with mini sprints, kid mods, run your junk, and trucks will all be on the schedule. With just two race weekends left, Jason Koska, Jason Hankowicz, and Sawyer Diemert are among the drivers leading their respective points battles. After this weekend, the Fall Fury Payout Invitational follows at the end of September, before the season wraps up a week later with the Day of Destruction Enduro October 3rd. The Saskatchewan Rush are getting a head start on building next year's roster, securing three important veteran players before NLL free agency opens on September 1st. Captain Ryan Keenan and franchise icon Robert Church will return, while transition defender Mike Messenger has also agreed to a three-year extension. Keenan is coming off a team-leading 95-point season, Church leading the Rush with 37 goals, Messenger coming back as a key part of the team's defensive core. With the trio staying in Saskatchewan, the Rush can now focus on their remaining expiring contracts headed into free agency. And you can hear the Toronto Blue Jays go for their seventh straight series win today, live on Classic Hits Radio 1210-1330. The Jays are in Tampa Bay for game two of their three-game series against the Rays. The pregame show starts at 4:30, first pitch at 4:40. 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
0: Good afternoon, West Central Saskatchewan. Let's take a look at what's coming up in your regional forecast. For our northern regions, including Unity, Macklin, Wilkie, and Bigger, as well as our central regions, including Kindersley, Marengo, Brock, and Rosetown, it's looking mainly sunny today, with winds coming in from the northwest at 30 kilometers, gusting to 50, bringing highs of 25. Staying clear this evening with those winds down to 20 kilometers, becoming light as the evening goes on, with lows of 9. And our southern regions, including Kyle, Elrose, Leader, Lancer, and Abbey, are also seeing sunshine today, with northwest winds around 30 kilometers, gusting to 50, with highs around 28. A few clouds sticking around this evening, with those winds staying around 30 kilometers, becoming light near midnight, with lows of 12. I'm Terrence Vosh with your West Central Online weather.
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0: Cooper Douglas back on Country 104. Just wanted to hop on quick and tell you that the West Central Online Auction's wrapping up in the next 25 minutes here. We're down way past, closer to like 15 now. Find each item that's left on West Central Online right now. I'll be back a couple more times, but the final auction wraps at 3:25.
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1: Cooper Douglas back again for the final time because there are 10 minutes left to go in the West Central Online auction. 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

0: There's only two ways my family eats fresh berries. Hey, I'm Sharon Church. Maybe your family's the same. The first way is where they completely demolish a whole package of strawberries in one sitting. And then the second way, where I yell at the kids to not completely demolish a package of strawberries in one sitting, but then they go bad in the fridge because we've rationed them a little too well, and then I throw them out. Either way, I'm not getting any of those berries.
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6: West Texas Intermediate is down 17 cents to $84.74 a barrel, and Brent crude is down 16 cents to $90.86 a barrel. Natural gas is up 2.81% to $2.854 per gigajoule. 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
11: Good afternoon, West Central Saskatchewan. Here's what's coming up in your three-day forecast. It's looking mainly sunny today across West Central, and we're seeing winds coming in from the northwest, gusting up to 50 kilometers, with highs around 28. A few clouds sticking around, but staying mostly clear this evening, those winds staying around 30 kilometers, becoming light later on, with lows of 9. Tomorrow continues to be mainly sunny during the day across the region, with highs of 27. Our north and central region should stay clear tomorrow evening, while the south becomes cloudy with a 60% chance of showers, with regional lows of 9. Friday, though, looks to finish off the week feeling like summer, with clear skies and sunshine, bringing highs of 29 and lows of 10. I'm Terrence Vosch with your West Central Online Weather.
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0: Cooper Douglas here after Laney Wilson on Country 104. Well, that does it for the auction. Closing time is over, and it's time for you to go. That song's pretty much the only reason I wanted to steer the ship to end the auction. Love closing time. Thank you to everyone who participated, and a big congrats to our winners. To those winners, you can pick up items starting on Tuesday. That's August 25th. If you're wanting the items by mail, you'll have an email asking to confirm shipping details. All West Central Online Auction items available to be shipped for a flat fee of $10, and they'll be in the mail by next Wednesday. So again, Tuesday is when you can pick up your items. If we had a nickel for every early attempt. So yeah, please come Tuesday. Again, thank you so much for taking part in the auction. Keep your eyes out for the next one well down the road. Cheyenne will be back on the show. I'll be back on my news desk in the morning. Have a great afternoon, West Central.
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0: glad to be there. Megan Maroney and Kenny Chesney. Hey, I'm Sharon Church. Spider-Man has officially joined a very exclusive club. Spider-Man Brand New Day has now made more than $2 billion worldwide, becoming just the seventh movie ever to reach that number. And it did it in just three weekends. Only Avengers Endgame got there faster. The movie has made more than $785 million in North America and another $1.2 billion overseas. And like all the other Marvel films, you got to stay to the very end of the credits. There's a pretty big hint about where Peter Parker might be headed next.
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15: Good afternoon, West Central Saskatchewan. Here's what's coming up in your three-day forecast. It's looking mainly sunny today across West Central, and we're seeing winds coming in from the northwest, gusting up to 50 kilometers, with highs around 28. A few clouds sticking around, but staying mostly clear this evening, those winds staying around 30 kilometers, becoming light later on, with lows of 9. Tomorrow continues to be mainly sunny during the day across the region, with highs of 27. Our north and central region should stay clear tomorrow evening, while the south becomes cloudy with a 60% chance of showers, with regional lows of 9. Friday, though, looks to finish off the week feeling like summer, with clear skies and sunshine, bringing highs of 29 and lows of 10. I'm Terrence Vosh with your West Central Online Weather.
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0: Blame It on That Red Dress. Hey, I'm Sharon Church. Gonna take just a little break, but we'll get you back into the tunes real soon. 4 o'clock, Tucker Wetmore, 3, 2, 1.
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2: Get the news you need when you need it by downloading our West Central Online app. I'm Terrence Vosh, and here's what's making news this hour. Arguments continued in Kindersley Provincial Court on Tuesday in the Swan impaired driving trial.

trial over the timing and circumstances of roadside breath testing. The defense argued that police failed to act with the required immediacy, while the Crown maintained the investigation moved forward appropriately, including Swan's arrest and transport to the detachment. Judge Knowles is

0: expected to rule on the charter issues October 7th in Saskatoon, with the trial to continue to more evidence or final arguments depending on that decision. Bigger RCMP are warning residents that scammers continue to use text messages to impersonate the court system. The messages claim recipients have unpaid traffic tickets or provincial court fines and may include official-looking notices and fraudulent payment links. Police say courts will never send a summons by text. Residents should not click links, provide personal information, or send money, and should block and delete the message. The town of Eston has opened nominations for a vacant seat on town council following the resignation of Councillor Tim McLeod. The nomination period opened yesterday and will remain open until 4 p.m. on September 2nd. Nomination papers are available through the Town of Eston website or at the town office, where completed papers can be submitted Monday through Thursday. The town of Bigger is once again preparing welcome packages for newcomers to the community. The packages will include information, coupons, vouchers, and small gifts from local businesses and organizations. Community Development Officer Aaron Haddon says that the goal is to give new residents a simple way to discover what Bigger has to offer.
1: When people are new to a community, it's nice to have a packet of stuff that's ready to hand out to them so that we can be supporting our local businesses and letting folks know what all is available in the community all at once.
0: Businesses and groups can submit materials by Friday, with packages planned to be ready for Bigger's community registration night on August 27th. 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
3: Flatlander Speedway is gearing up for another weekend of racing with the Can-Am Clash Saturday and Sunday west of Kindersley. The second last race weekend of the season will feature Legends cars from south of the border taking on local drivers alongside the regular lineup of mini sprints, kid mods, run your junk, trucks, hobby stocks, street stocks, and modifieds. Jason Koska currently leads the local Legends points race, with Jason Hankowicz, Sawyer Demet, and Charlie Carrier also sitting atop their respective divisions. Following this weekend, Flatlanders will host the Fall Fury Payout Invitational at the end of September before wrapping up the season with the Day of Destruction Enduro a week later on October 3rd. The Saskatchewan Rush are locking up some key pieces ahead of NLL free agency opening on September 1st. Captain Ryan Keenan and franchise scoring leader Robert Church are both returning, while transition defender Mike Messenger has signed a new three-year deal. Keenan led the Rush with 95 points last season, while Church posted 84 points and led the team with goals at 37. Messenger, entering his 10th season with Saskatchewan, led the team in blocked shots and loose balls last year. The Rush will now turn their attention to other expiring contracts before free agency opens. And you can hear the Toronto Blue Jays go for their 7th straight series win today live on Classic Hits Radio 1210-1330. The Jays visit the Tampa Bay Rays for the second of a three-game series. The pregame show set for 4:30 before first pitch at 4:40. And remember, West Central Online is your source for all the latest local sports, scores, and stories. I'm Cooper Douglas.
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0: Good evening, West Central Saskatchewan. Let's take a look at what's coming up in your regional forecast. For our northern regions, including Unity, Macklin, Wilkie, and Bigger, we're seeing the skies clear as the evening goes on, with northwest winds around 30 kilometers gusting to 50, becoming light as the evening goes on, with lows of 9. Tomorrow, starting off sunny, becoming a mix of sun and cloud near noon, with highs around 25. For our central regions, including Kindersley, Marengo, Brock, and Rosetown, we're seeing clear skies with northwest winds of 20 kilometers gusting to 40, becoming light this evening with lows of 12. Also seeing a mix of sun and cloud tomorrow with highs of 25. And our southern regions, including Kyle, Elrose, Leader, Lancer, and Abbey, are looking partly cloudy this evening with a 30% chance of showers overnight. Winds are coming in from the west at 30 kilometers, gusting to 50, becoming light near midnight with lows of 14. Seeing a mix of sun and cloud tomorrow while continuing to see that 30% chance of showers with a risk of a thunderstorm and highs of 27. I'm Terrence Vosh with your West Central Online weather.

Dickerson on your Wednesday afternoon. I'm Sharon Church. Russell Dickerson is coming up. Worth Your Wilds. But first, a little George Strait. All My Exes Live in Texas.

0: spent about 50 hours last night organizing and labeling all of the school supplies for the three kids. One question, though, teachers. First of all, bless you. Thank you. Thank you for all you do. But come on, 50 pencils? Really? 50 for one kid? That means my kid can lose, destroy, or just throw away his pencils every 3 days. And teacher, you're probably thinking, yeah, actually, that's just what happens. So I'll strike you a deal. I'm sending my kid to school with 10 pencils and the threat that if he loses them, I will show up to his eighth grade classroom with replacements in costume. Maybe a little song and dance. I promise he won't lose a single pencil.
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4: 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Natural gas is up 2.81% to 2.854 per gigajoule. 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
12: Good evening, West Central Saskatchewan. Here's what's coming up in your three-day forecast. We're seeing mostly clear skies in our north and central regions this evening, while the south looks partly cloudy with a 30% chance of showers. Regional winds are gusting up to 50 kilometers, becoming light as the evening goes on, bringing lows of 12. Tomorrow, we're seeing a mix of sun and cloud across west central, the south still seeing that 30% chance of showers with a chance of thunderstorms, coming with regional highs up to 27. The region staying partly cloudy tomorrow evening, the south continuing to see that 30% chance of showers, though the sky should be clearing overnight across the region with lows of 12. Friday looks to be a full day of sunshine and clear skies with highs of 28 and lows of 9. I'm Terrence Vosh with your West Central Online Weather.
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Everybody knows everybody. I'm Sharon Church. Luke Combs back in the saddle up ahead. But first, here's a fun little ditty. It's Tim and the Glory Boys, If I Go Missing.

0: dorm life. 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Add your cute throw pillows and some twinkle lights and bam, you're set for decor. But of course, TikTok is showing a very different view of dorm life. 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Students are transforming their dorm rooms into quite the stylish, upscale living quarters. 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
7: Good evening, West Central Saskatchewan. Here's what's coming up in your three-day forecast. We're seeing mostly clear skies in our north and central regions this evening, while the south looks partly cloudy with a 30% chance of showers. Regional winds are gusting up to 50 kilometers, becoming light as the evening goes on, bringing lows of 12. Tomorrow, we're seeing a mix of sun and cloud across west central, the south still seeing that 30% chance of showers with a chance of thunderstorms, coming with regional highs up to 27. The region staying partly cloudy tomorrow evening, the south continuing to see that 30% chance of showers, though the sky should be clearing overnight across the region with lows of 12. Friday looks to be a full day of sunshine and clear skies with highs of 28 and lows of 9. I'm Terrence Vosh with your West Central Online Weather.
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0: cut yield potential in parts of southwestern Saskatchewan, while crops in Alberta appear to be in good shape.
1: Central Alberta, the crops are looking good. So I'd say overall, it's very positive in terms of the crop this year. We're not going to have the type of yields we had in 2025, but things are looking pretty good right now. We're optimistic.
0: For Golden West, I'm Glendalee Allen Vossler.
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2: 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A traffic ticket tech scam continues to circulate across Saskatchewan, with bigger RCMP now reminding residents to stay vigilant. The fraudulent message can threaten arrest or other consequences while directing people to a website to pay supposed fines. Police say traffic violations and court citations are never sent by text. Anyone who receives one should not respond or click the link, and can report it to the Canadian Anti-Fraud Centre or your local RCMP. Swan's impaired driving trial continued Tuesday in Kindersley Provincial Court, with arguments focused on whether alleged charter breaches should affect the evidence. Defense lawyer Ron Pichet argued police lacked sufficient grounds for the roadside breath test and did not administer it quickly enough. The Crown argued the officer had reasonable suspicion based on Swan's condition, the vehicle's position on the road, and open alcohol beverage containers in the vehicle. Decisions on the charter breaches are expected in Saskatoon on October 7th. Eston residents interested in serving on town council now have an opportunity to put their names forward in an upcoming by-election. The vacancy was created by the resignation of Councillor Tim McLeod, which council formally acknowledged in June. Nominations opened yesterday and will close at 4 p.m. on September 2nd. Residents can get nomination papers online or at the town office. Bigger's popular welcome packages for new residents are returning, with local businesses and organizations encouraged to contribute. Community Development Officer Aaron Haddon says the previous packages were so popular that they were all distributed by the spring. The new packages will be sent to places like the library, museum, and local banks.
3: There's lots going on in Bigger, so it's nice to be able to provide as much information about that as we can to new folks that are coming our way. We're hoping to have time to assemble a handful of packages to be able to take with us to community registration night.
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4: Race fans are getting another weekend of action at Flatlander Speedway with the Can-Am Clash set for Saturday and Sunday west of Kindersley. The special event will bring Legends cars from the U.S. north of the border to battle local favorites, while the track's regular classes also are in action. Hobby stocks, street stocks, and modifieds, along with mini sprints, kid mods, run your junk, and trucks will all be on the schedule. With just two race weekends left, Jason Koska, Jason Hankowicz, and Sawyer Diemert are among the drivers leading their respective points battles.

0: After this weekend, the Fall Fury Payout Invitational follows at the end of September before the season wraps up a week later with the Day of Destruction Enduro October 3rd. The Saskatchewan Rush are getting a head start on building next year's roster, securing three important veteran players before NLL free agency opens on September 1st. Captain Ryan Keenan and franchise icon Robert Church will return, while transition defender Mike Messenger has also agreed to a three-year extension. Keenan is coming off a team-leading 95-point season, Church leading the Rush with 37 goals, Messenger coming back as a key part of the team's defensive core. With the trio staying in Saskatchewan, the Rush can now focus on their remaining expiring contracts headed into free agency. And remember, West Central Online is your source for all the latest local sports, scores, and stories. I'm Cooper Douglas.
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2: Good evening, West Central Saskatchewan. Let's take a look at what's coming up in your regional forecast. For our northern regions, including Unity, Macklin, Wilkie, and Bigger, we're seeing the skies clear as the evening goes on, with northwest winds around 30 kilometers gusting to 50, becoming light as the evening goes on, with lows of 9. Tomorrow, starting off sunny, becoming a mix of sun and cloud near noon, with highs around 25. For our central regions, including Kindersley, Marengo, Brock, and Rosetown, we're seeing clear skies with northwest winds of 20 kilometers gusting to 40, becoming light this evening, with lows of 12. Also seeing a mix of sun and cloud tomorrow with highs of 25. And our southern regions, including Kyle, Elrose, Leader, Lancer, and Abbey, are looking partly cloudy this evening with a 30% chance of showers overnight. Winds are coming in from the west at 30 kilometers, gusting to 50, becoming light near midnight with lows of 14. Seeing a mix of sun and cloud tomorrow while continuing to see that 30% chance of showers with a risk of a thunderstorm and highs of 27. I'm Terrence Vosh with your West Central Online weather.
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0: Morning, Brown Woman. Hey, I'm Sharon Church, and it's now time for your sorta sports report. Great news for sports fans. Even though your favorite team might sometimes cause you some stress and heartache, watching the big game may actually be good for your mental health. Now, according to experts, following sports can boost happiness and reduce feelings of loneliness by creating a sense of connection and community, even among complete strangers. It gives you something to look forward to as well. And that anticipation can activate the brain's reward system. But, and there's a big but, okay? If a game's outcome controls your mood or starts affecting sleep and your relationships, it may be time to take a step back.
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17: Good evening, West Central Saskatchewan. Here's what's coming up in your three-day forecast. We're seeing mostly clear skies in our north and central regions this evening, while the south looks partly cloudy with a 30% chance of showers. Regional winds are gusting up to 50 kilometers, becoming light as the evening goes on, bringing lows of 12. Tomorrow, we're seeing a mix of sun and cloud across west central, the south still seeing that 30% chance of showers.

0: showers with a chance of thunderstorms, coming with regional highs up to 27. The region staying partly cloudy tomorrow evening, the south continuing to see that 30% chance of showers, though the sky should be clearing overnight across the region with lows of 12. Friday looks to be a full day of sunshine and clear skies with highs of 28 and lows of 9. I'm Terrence Vosh with your West Central Online weather.
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James Barker Band and Dalton Dover on the water. Hey, I'm Sharon Church. Happy Wednesday. No better time to start a new routine than on a Wednesday in the middle of the week, right? No. Or maybe. We'll talk about that after Tucker Wetmore, Brunettes. But first, here's Dallas Smith with Good Time Goes.

0: Wetmore, Brunette, Sam, Sharon Church, happy Wednesday. No better time to start a new routine or habit, right, than in the middle of the week? No, that's madness. It's got to be on a Monday or the first of the month. Those are the rules. But experts say that midweek is actually the best time to start because it feels more like an experiment, which can reduce perfectionism and make setbacks easier to handle. Because Mondays come with a lot of pressure, right? We load up our to-do lists, we promise ourselves big changes, and then we get overwhelmed. But by Wednesday, you're already in the groove of the week. So adding a new habit feels more like a small adjustment than a major life overhaul. What do you think? No, it doesn't feel right. Plus, starting a new routine August 19th is a bad idea no matter what day it is. That's what September is for.
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12: Good evening, West Central Saskatchewan. Here's what's coming up in your three-day forecast. We're seeing mostly clear skies in our north and central regions this evening, while the south looks partly cloudy with a 30% chance of showers. Regional winds are gusting up to 50 kilometers, becoming light as the evening goes on, bringing lows of 12. Tomorrow, we're seeing a mix of sun and cloud across West Central, the south still seeing that 30% chance of showers with a chance of thunderstorms, coming with regional highs up to 27. The region staying partly cloudy tomorrow evening, the south continuing to see that 30% chance of showers, though the sky should be clearing overnight across the region with lows of 12. Friday looks to be a full day of sunshine and clear skies with highs of 28 and lows of 9. I'm Terrence Vosh with your West Central Online Weather.
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0: Hey, babe, that's gonna leave a memory. I'm Sharon Church. There's only two ways my family eats fresh berries. Maybe your family's the same way. Okay, the first way is where they completely demolish a whole package of strawberries in one sitting. I ate that. That was $12. And then the second way is where I yell at the kids to not completely demolish a package of strawberries in one sitting, but then they go bad in the fridge because we've rationed them a little too well, and then I throw them out, which is frustrating because that was $12. Either way, I'm not getting any of those berries.
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